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9: 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Hello, you're with Kat Markey and it's a new day, which means more chances for you to get onto our standby list for this amazing prize. I mean, it's really a 3-in-1. Not only are we giving away a brand new car, in the boot there's $10,000, which you can spend on whatever you like, and then sitting in the front seat, two business class tickets to the USA so that you and a best friend can hang out with the stars. This is something that you don't want to pass up. You need to keep it Kiss every single hour, right? You're listening out for your key songs. And this hour... Out of my dreams. Oh no, we've picked a really funny one. Billy Ocean, Get Out of My Dreams, Get Into My Car. The one that you could be winning. When this song plays this hour, call me 13 1065. Going to be in the next 30 minutes as we continue all the hits, all the variety now on Kiss 97.3.
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top of 23 today across Brisbane. Might see some showers later as well. As you listen to Kiss 97.3, our Cash Cars and Stars competition, it is on. It is so good. You could be scoring yourself a brand new car, $10,000 in the boot, and then on the front seat, there's two business class tickets to the USA to hang out with the stars. How good? You're listening out for your key songs every single hour, okay? And this hour, I don't know, it's almost like we've done it on purpose. It's Billy Ocean's Get Out of My Dreams and Get Into My Car. I know, cliche. It's going to play in the next 10 minutes, so when you hear it, you have to call me immediately on 131065 on KISS.

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1: Yep, on Brisbane's Kiss 97.3, this is such an amazing prize. Jealous of whoever wins it. It's a brand new car. It's $10,000 in the boot, and it's also two business class tickets over to the USA to hang out with the stars, Kathleen. Is there one of those that speaks to you more, or...?
2: Probably going to the USA. I'm ready for travel.
1: Oh, heck yeah. I mean, we love Brisbane. We love our home. It's amazing.
2: We do love Brisbane.
1: But going on a holiday, especially in these times when just that seems out of reach, right? You're like, oh, it's going to cost too much.
2: Yep.
1: Hopefully not a problem for you because you are officially on standby.
2: Oh, fabulous. Thank you very much.
1: You're welcome. Could be jetting out of Brisbane over to the USA. $10,000 spending money as well, or, you know, however you want to spend that. You can spend it when you get back home.
2: Oh, no, spend it over there.
1: Oh, spend it over there. And when you do get back home, brand new car waiting for you in the driveway. How good?
2: Even better. Lovely. Thank you.
1: No worries. Good luck to you. And explore North America and beyond with United Airlines. 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Getting you on standby for Kiss 97.3's Cash, Cars and Stars. In 15 minutes, I'm going to reveal to you what the next key song is that you're listening out for, okay? Keep it Kiss.
3: Robin, Kip and Corey Oates. 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
4: 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Got the bed head, got the little side bits and the back bit, and there's no slats. 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The new bed arrived, same thing. My future father-in-law is going, you don't think the slats could be in the bed head, do you?
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2: Oh my goodness, on Kiss 97.3, this is so much fun. 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I'm jealous. 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I mean, you could spend that however you like. You could
3: the holiday in USA, that's what I'm going to spend the money on.
2: Oh, yeah, that's your spending money. Sorted, right?
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2: Oh, hello. 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
3: Yes, it's perfect. Perfect plan.
2: I think so.
1: This is my
2: 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When you hear this play, Rachel Platten's fight song, you've got to call me, 131065. 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It plays in the next 30 minutes. 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

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Poor Connor had been through heaps of bullying at his school. Luckily, he's doing well now. He's moved to a different school, but the guys want to help not only Connor out, but other families in Brisbane going through the same thing, going through bullying. They're going to put on an event in a couple of weeks at Area 51 in Ipswich, where fun creates friendships and memories that last a lifetime. It's where kids can come together, make new friends, and focus on having a good time. 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Robin Kipp and Corey Oates, weekday mornings from 6am, back tomorrow morning. And now, Aussie singer, love this, Rachel Fahim. This is called Deep End on Kiss.

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1: It's Ben. Who have I got?
0: You've got Kat.
1: Hello. How are you?
0: I'm not bad, Ben. How are you?
1: Oh, good. Oh, here I am under my wife's instruction to call at the beginning of a song, but did she get the song right or wrong? I'm doing as I'm told.
0: Oh, you okay? Well, you're a good husband. It's the wrong song.
1: All right.
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0: 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You're trying to score this for you and your wife, and you've called through at the right time. You're on standby, mate.
3: Yay! Fantastic. Woohoo, that's great. So I've got some brownie points at least.
0: Well, mate, you're gonna have more brownie points when you hopefully win this in a matter of weeks. A brand new car, Kenny, for you and the wife. $10,000 to spend however you want, and two business class tickets to the USA. You and the wife, trip of a lifetime. That'd be awesome, right?
3: That would be absolutely awesome, yeah. Thank you. This is our radio station of choice. It's taken a while to find a good radio station, and this is the one.
0: Oh, I love that.
3: Good music, good people, and it doesn't matter what time of the day it is. You know, it can be the early morning or late in the evening. There's always something that keeps you entertained. So, yeah, we really enjoy it.
0: All right. Hey, can we just give Kenny the prize?
3: Yeah,
0: no. Oh, man, you're a legend. Thank you for keeping it, Kiss. We appreciate it. Thank you.
3: No worries. I'll keep on listening and then look forward to hopefully hearing you from you again.
0: I hope so. 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If you want to score yourself the cash, cars and stars, make sure you keep listening out. I'm going to reveal what our next key song is in 15 minutes, all right? Keep it Kiss.
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0: 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The coolest prize ever that we're giving away. Brand new car, so you can jet around Brisbane in, you know, wind the windows down on those beautiful sunny days. And then there's $10,000 in the boots. Spend that however you like. Maybe you want to spend that on the holiday of a lifetime, because in the front seat, there are two business class tickets to the USA. Yep, you and a bestie. Off you go. On the plane at Brisbane Airport and getting out of here. Every single hour, you're listening out for your key song to get yourself on the standby list for this, okay? And after midday, it's going to be an Aussie classic. Ice House, Great Southern Land. When you hear this play in the next 30 minutes, I need you to call me. 13 1065, all right? Have your phone ready. 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
18: Brisbane traffic.
19: Got a crash to look out for. Before you run on the Airport Link Tunnel heading northbound through Lutwyche. Also got a crash in Redbank Plains. Redbank Plains Road to Greenwood Village Road. Also got a crash in Deception Bay. Deception Bay Road eastbound around Warra Drive. And also got a breakdown to look out for. Logan Motorway west out of Stapleton Road, Forest Lake. The new Queensland government is delivering tougher e-scooter and e-bike laws from the 1st of July to stop behaviour that puts lives at risk. 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The Kiss Cast shower or two today. Top of 23. Right now 20 degrees. That's Kiss Traffic and Weather together.
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0: need to know. Brisbane's latest info.
21: Now.
0: Afternoon, I'm Alana Riley. Well, Unity Water confirms it will pass on the state's price freeze on bulk water prices to customers in Moreton Bay after initially planning to lift the average bill next financial year. Premier David Crisafulli is urging Brisbane's provider, Urban Utilities, to do the same.
22: If we're doing the hard yards, we want retailers to do the same.
0: Amazon is in hot water after allegedly breaking consumer law. The tech giant is accused of selling its no-ad Prime streaming service to subscribers who were eventually forced to watch ads. A woman has spent the night up in a tree at West End protesting against a development at Carilpa Commons Community Garden. And taxidermy animals, a French horn and a DJ deck are just some of the unique things Aussies have left in Ubers over the past year. The ride-sharing service releasing its Lost and Found Index for 2026. Brisbane has been named the fourth most forgetful city in the country. In celeb news, Angelina Jolie dishes on her dating life. I'll tell you more next.
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0: Angelina Jolie's revealed she hasn't dated anyone since breaking up with Brad Pitt back in 2016. The actress says she's remained single to focus on her six kids. Brad and Angie split a decade ago, but their divorce wasn't finalised until 2024. Your sport check in a sec.
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0: The Dolphins have granted second rower Oren Keeley an immediate release from the remainder of his contract to join the Storm. Keeley was due to leave the Finns at the end of the season after signing a two-year deal with Melbourne, but the club's agreed to an early release, effective immediately. The Kiss Cast is next. A shower or two around Brisbane this afternoon and tops of 22 degrees. Tomorrow, partly cloudy and 23. Right now, it is 20 degrees in the city and a brand new car, 10K cash and business class flights to the USA could be all yours in the next 20 minutes on Kiss 97.3.
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0: Right across Brisbane, let's go back in time right now. Three old school songs back to back. We're going to go back to the 80s first, back to a time where wearing double denim was totally normal. You had big hair as well. You probably used a whole can of hairspray every single morning. Hey, back when the Maya Centre was still being built for the first time, if you can believe it, 1987. Oh, that's the same year as well that MJ's Bad Tour came to Boondall for the first time. And this song was huge. Tiffany, she's still touring in 2026, which is cool. Let's go back in history.

on Brisbane's Kiss 97.3, from that 80s hit to one of the latest from Taylor Swift, Elizabeth Taylor, playing now. 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
0: Who love to help out Brisbane any and every way that they can, including little 11-year-old Connor, chatting to him and his mum recently about how he's been bullied at school and it's not been a good time. 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They're going to put on an event at Area 51 in Ipswich, where fun creates friendships and memories that last a lifetime. 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
0: Yeah, you're, well, you know what? That's technically correctly what you can win, but it's called Cash, Cars and Stars.
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3: Cash, Cars and Stars.
1: That's it.
0: Amazing prize. Someone is guaranteed to win this, and it could be you because you're on standby, Linnell. Well done.
1: Oh, my gosh. Thank you so much.
0: You're welcome. Brand new car in the driveway, $10,000 in the boot, and, yeah, a trip to the USA for two. Business class as well. We're gonna send you there in style, mate. We're not mucking around.
1: Unreal. Our car broke down, so we're carpooling together as a family, and it's very interesting.
0: Oh, okay, that's probably the nice way of putting it. You probably want to rip your hair out at the moment.
1: Absolutely. Thank you so much.
0: You're welcome. Good luck to you. 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If you want to get on standby just like Linnell there, make sure you keep listening. 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

0: the hits and all the variety. They live right here on Brisbane's Kiss 97.3. Hello, you're with Kat Markey. Kisses. And imagine just ripping around Brizzy in a brand new little car and you didn't pay a red cent for it. No, you won it with us on Kiss 97.3. And not only that, there was $10,000 in the boot as well. And in the front seat, two business class tickets to the USA. You and a person of your choice. Getting out of Brisbane as much as we love it and going on the holiday of a lifetime. You want to win this, right? We're giving you the chance to get on standby every single hour. All you have to do is keep it Kiss and listen out for the key songs. Beautiful one for the next one. John Legend's All of Me. It's going to play after 1 o'clock. When you hear it, you have to call me. 131065, and you could be one step closer to winning Kiss 97.3's Cash, Cars and Stars.
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Poor Connor had been going through some bullying at school. Luckily, he's doing a lot better now. 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

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Kiss 97.3's Cash, Cars and Stars. If you want to win it, you're listening out for your key song this hour, which is John Legend's All of Me. And I can confirm, Brizzy, it's going to play in literally a few minutes' time. 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
0: John Legend's All of Me. You just heard it play. You've called me here at Kiss 97.3 on 13 1065, Sharon. So you are officially on standby to win.
2: Oh my God, thank you so much.
0: No worries. Good luck to you, mate. This is such a cool prize. It's a brand new car in the driveway. It's $10,000 stuffed into the boot. Spend it however you like. And it's two business class tickets to the USA to hang out with us.
2: Oh, that would be amazing. Absolutely right. Amazing. Yeah. I haven't been on a trip ever.
0: Really? Never? Never been on holiday?
2: Never. Never.
0: Mate. What a cool first trip. And then when you come back, there's a brand new car just waiting for you in the driveway.
2: That would be fabulous.
0: Yeah, rip around Brisbane. And then $10,000. That is so handy at the moment, right?
2: Yes, it would definitely help. Mm. Thank you.
0: You're welcome. Well done to you. And good luck. Explore North America and beyond with United Airlines. Book at united.com. I've got more spots for you to get on the standby list. This isn't done yet. No way. We're just getting started. The next key song that you are listening out for, I'm going to reveal it to you in 15 minutes. 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
4: Good afternoon. We've got a multi-vehicle accident in the Clem 7 Tunnel, Bowen Hills, heading northbound. Some big delays with a truck broken down. Gateway Motorway, Carindale, across the northbound lanes. Traffic's back to Rochdale there, and there's southbound delays from Murray. Also a breakdown, Logan Motorway, Ellen Grove. It's eastbound at Boundary Road in the left lane. 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The KISScast, partly cloudy today with a shower or two, mostly sunny tomorrow. Right now, 20 degrees. That's KISS traffic and weather together.
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0: 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Hello, you're with Kat Markey this afternoon. Kisses. Cars. Stars. And you know that we are giving away such an amazing prize. Getting around Brisbane in a brand new car on those beautiful sunny days with blue skies, have the windows down, even if it's in winter, you definitely want to do that. $10,000 stuffed into the boot to spend however you like, and in the front seat, in a nice little envelope, I'm guessing, is going to be two business class tickets to the USA. 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How incredible would that be? All you've got to do every hour is listen out for the key song. When you hear it, you call me, 131065, and I get you one step closer to winning. Simple as that. The next song that you're listening out for is Big Energy, Lotto and Mariah Carey. The kind of song that you're going to blast in your brand new car, right? It's going to play for you in the next 30 minutes. When you hear it, call me, 131065. 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
0: 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Bit of a sad story. Him and his mum talking about the fact that he was bullied a lot at school.
3: Bullies, they just kept taking my friends away. Couldn't, like, really do anything else because I didn't know anybody.
4: Oh, that's awful. But you've gone to a new school now, hey?
3: Yeah.
4: And what's that like?
5: Sweet. Yes, he loves it. He's thriving.
0: Which is such good news. But Robin, Kip and Corey Oates, they want to help out other kids in Brisbane who are going through the same thing, bullied at school. In a couple of weeks, really fun event going down at Area 51 in Ipswich, where fun creates friendships and memories that last a lifetime. 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It's going to be heaps of fun, Brisbane. Robin Kipp, Corey Oates, weekday mornings from 6 a.m. Hear them again tomorrow morning. All the hits, all the variety continue now.

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0: Oh, and you winning the coolest prize ever. 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A brand new car, $10,000 in the boot and 2 business class tickets to the USA, Laura. Which one of those stands out to you more?
2: The USA trip for sure.
0: Yeah, pretty cool, man.
2: Yeah, I can't wait.
0: Business class tickets as well. If you win this, we're going to send you there in style.
2: Yeah. Yay.
0: How good would that be? Hey, Laura, you're officially on standby. Congratulations.
2: Awesome. Thank you so much.
0: You're welcome. And then when you come back from the USA with a person of your choice, brand new car in the driveway. Brand new car is never a bad thing. Are you in need of a car at the moment?
2: Well, I just bought one, but my husband does need a new one, so.
0: Perfect. And I assume maybe you'll take your husband with you on this USA trip if you win.
2: No, I'll take a friend.
0: Okay, I love the honesty. No, I'm going to leave him at home. He can play with his new car. Actually, he's getting a car out of this. Take a friend
2: That's
0: to the
2: right.
0: USA. Oh, my God, you're a laugh, Laura. I love it. Hey, best of luck to you. Officially on standby, okay?
2: Great. Thank you so much.
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4: Big delays this afternoon with the truck broken down on the Gateway Motorway Carindale across multiple northbound lanes. Speed limit dropped to 40. Traffic slowing up from Rochedale. There's a breakdown southbound in Murarrie too. Very heavy there from the Port of Brisbane Motorway. Breakdown Logan Motorway, Ellen Grove eastbound. One on the Riverside Expressway northbound at the Margaret Street off-ramp. Shop Domain for furniture and bedding. Stores open till 9pm tonight. Hurry in for the final day in the half-yearly sale to say Big Domain. Open till 9pm tonight. The Kiss Cast, partly cloudy, shower or two, mostly sunny tomorrow in Brisbane. 21 degrees. Now, that's Kiss Traffic and Weather together.
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0: Ooh, The Smallsy Show for your Tuesday afternoon. He's home to all the hits and all the stars. In fact, today he's going to be joined by someone I've always wanted to have a reading from, to be honest. I wonder if I can hook that up, actually. Anyway, psychic medium John Edward. He's known for connecting to people's loved ones on the other side. In the spirit world, he gives you goosebumps every single time you hear the chats that he has with people. He is on the air next and taking calls. It's going to be incredible. 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
2: Brisbane traffic.
3: Broken down car for the Bruce Highway southbound after Dolly's Rocks Road through Griffin, and there's a car broken down in the city, Margaret Street off-ramp inbound in the left lane from the Riverside Expressway. Traffic seems to be getting past it pretty smoothly, but it is heavy on the Riverside from Woolloongabba inbound to the city. Shops are main for furniture and bedding. Stores open until 9pm tonight. Hurry in for the final day in the half-yearly sale to save big. The main open till 9pm tonight. The Kiss Cast, down to 13 tonight, top of 23 tomorrow, and mostly sunny. 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
34: 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We are on live for a Tuesday afternoon. Welcome to it. Smallsy Show is driving you home. Coming up, are you ready to cross over? This afternoon's guest could be one of my all-time favourites. He is a world-renowned psychic medium. Look, he spends most of his time talking to dead people. He loves to talk to living people, but the spirits love him. John Edward is going to be here doing psychic readings. Stand by for that. Plus, also coming up on the Smallsy Show this afternoon, cinema etiquette. I know school holidays are on in some parts of the countries. Apparently, people now think it's acceptable to take their shoes off in a movie cinema. That's just uncouth as far as I'm concerned. We're going to do cinema etiquette coming up as well. The Smallsy Show for Tuesday. It starts right now here at Kiss.
35: Let's get the party started. See you at the bar. You was hardly talking. That's when I knew that your heart was scarring. Friends to lovers need a part to star in. Like, wait, babe, let me ask your part.

0: This is Kiss. It's Tuesday Arvo on the Smallsy Show. John Edward is standing by, ready to go on the air. He's also going to be live here in Australia in October, November and December, playing shows right around the country. Tickets, you can get them now at johnedward.net. Let's go.
1: Hi, this is psychic medium John Edward.
2: Just take me to the other side.
1: Cross over with me.
0: Well, for the very first time here on the brand new show.
3: Yes, sir.
0: Indeed, John Edward is in the building, everybody.
3: Hey, hey.
0: Welcome to it, man. Welcome to my new home.
3: I love it. I might have had an inkling it was coming.
0: You did. I do have to take the curtain back a little bit. The last time I saw you, you did see this in the future. Is everything coming to plan so far?
3: Everything's coming to plan, sir.
0: I love to hear that. Anything else you can give me while you're here? I always love a cheeky little personal read before we start.
3: I'll talk to you off air.
0: Okay. Well, welcome back to Australia. It's great to see you.
3: It is good to be in my soul home. I like being here.
0: You like being here?
3: Yeah.
0: A lot has happened since I saw you last. You're doing the iHeart Live for us, which we're very excited about. But you've also got the new book out, too.
3: I do. It's a book called Chasing Evil, and it's the true story of me helping an FBI agent on his cases for the last, 25 years.
0: So tell me how that happens in the sense of when the FBI agent says, hey, I've got a cold case or an unsolved crime. What are you tapping into?
3: So you know how we're doing this?
0: Yeah.
3: I've been doing radio forever. So yeah. He heard me on the radio 25 years ago.
0: Right.
3: Taking calls, answering questions.
0: Yeah.
3: He didn't like that.
0: He didn't like you doing that?
3: No, did not like that.
0: Okay.
3: Not a believer in the subject matter.
0: Okay.
3: Heard me again once or twice on the radio.
0: Okay.
3: Then took it upon himself as a side gig. I'm going to take this guy down.
0: Yeah. Oh, he was trying to discredit you.
3: Yeah. So he brought me a real case.
0: Yeah.
3: I brought me a real cold case. He brought real evidence.
0: Yeah.
3: But he also went around to women in the office and said, can I have your watch? Can I have your lipstick? Can I have your whatever?
0: Right.
3: And threw that into the evidence bag as well.
0: Oh, to try and give you a couple of red herrings.
3: Yeah. Laid it all out in front of me.
0: Yeah.
3: And then I was able to discern the difference. I was like, I don't know what this is. It's not part of your case. Long story short, during the course of helping him on that specific case, I wound up reading for him. And information came through about his family.
0: Wow.
3: That he did not know.
0: Okay.
3: So he had to go to his parents. And when he went to his parents, they had an emotional reaction to what came through.
0: Yeah.
3: And that made him shift his perspective because he's a logical, analytical, investigative personality who's like, there's no way possible this guy would know this.
0: Yeah.
3: So that fostered more of a conversation with him, with me. And he said, can you use your ability to try to help me on some of my stuff?
0: Wow.
3: I was like, I can try.
0: Without giving too many spoilers away, do you crack some cases?
3: Bob cracked a lot of cases.
0: Okay, yeah, with your help.
3: Yeah, Bob cracked a lot of cases. And it's really, if you like true crime and you like psychic stuff.
0: I love true crime.
3: You're going to love Chasing Evil.
0: Okay,
3: seriously, Chasing Evil is going to be the book for people to read.
0: Wherever you get your books, yes.
3: Yep.
0: You're also, you're going to be here. I'm going to do a quick plug because I saw you live. Was it 24? Last tour? I saw you last tour. If I can tell people, I have never been more blown away in my entire life watching someone connect with people who've passed over.
3: Wow, thank you.
0: No, and I mean, people need to, johnedward.net is where you can get your tickets from. You're going to be playing shows literally up and down the country. I don't think there's a town you're not going to.
3: I can't wait.
0: But now that we have you here, do you mind if we do some calls?
3: No, let's do it.
0: Okay, you know what's happening. We're going to take some calls. When we come back, John Edward is taking over, talking to dead people. Or is this going to give you chills?
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6: First water main repairs for Railway Parade westbound. There's one lane blocked in between Bayview Terrace and Robinson Road West at Geebung. Traffic control on scene. There's a car broken down Bruce Highway southbound after Dolly's Rocks Road through Griffin, and one broken down in the city for Margaret Street off-ramp inbound. Nominations are now open for the 2027 Australian of the Year Awards. Who inspires you? Nominate now at Australian of the Year. .org.au. The KISS cast down to 13 tonight. Expected top tomorrow is 23 and mostly sunny. 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
1: Hi, this is psychic medium John Edward. Cross over with me.
0: All right, sir, would you like to take calls?
2: Absolutely.
0: Oh, before we do that, I want to ask you actually a question. I have a beautiful dog, as you know. I wanted to know about people when you pick a pet or you get a new dog or a cat and you feel like you're connected to your animal. Do dogs or pets, are they ever spirit form? Have they ever been people or are pets always in pet form?
2: I don't think that pets are people. I don't think we reincarnate, you know, from pets to people or people to pets.
0: Yep.
2: But I know that we could have
0: a
2: relationship with a pet where that pet comes back.
0: So we could have in a past life, maybe have had a pet.
2: Or even in this lifetime, if you've lost a pet, that pet can be reincarnated and may find you again.
0: Wow. Okay. Leslie's on the line. Hello.
3: Hello. How are you?
0: We're good. John is here. Say hello.
2: Hi, Leslie.
3: Hi, John. How are you?
2: I am good. How can I help you today?
3: Look, I would like to, if possible, reach my father, who passed quite some time ago. However, prior to his passing, I hadn't had any form of contact with him until 3 days prior to him leaving.
2: Okay. So I'm going to tell you that I don't know if I can connect with your dad, but I'm going to tell you what I'm just feeling around you, and you tell me where this goes, okay?
3: Sure.
2: Okay. The month of April is being shown to me, so either birthday or anniversary for someone in April is what's being shown to me first. Where is the April connection for you?
3: April is my father's birthday.
2: Okay. And then did somebody in his family kind of like step forward or step up in some way for you guys, if in his absence, or if you didn't feel him around for a bit, was there other aspects or connections to the family?
3: No, not necessarily. No.
2: So who's the Bob or who's the B name for you?
3: The B.
2: Yeah, the B name, like as in like Barbara or Bob. Who's the B name? Who are you connected to? That's the B name. Like
3: my mother, Betty.
2: Oh, just her.
0: Yeah.
2: Okay. So the reason why that's important is I don't know you. So for me to trust what I'm seeing and feeling, I have to have like a place to anchor myself. So I'm going to tell you that if your mom is still living, right, somebody in her family had to step in as the quote unquote, maybe uncle or stepdad or be some other kind of just energy that's there. To answer your question though about your dad, there's a level of healing that can take place if you give yourself permission, meaning if you recognize that your dad is not the same energy that he was when he was here, that would have caused the split in your family or in that dynamic, then you can allow him back into your life. And I'm going to tell you from personal experience, I had a tumultuous relationship with my dad. I was no contact with him. I essentially found out he had passed. But the moment I found out he passed, I welcomed him back in because I recognized he was no longer the energy that could hurt me in the way that he could have in life. That doesn't mean that I change the past. It doesn't mean that I rewrite the past, because the past makes us who we are today in our present. But I did let him in because he's not that energy any longer. So I think that you can actually heal your relationship with your dad if you give yourself permission to do that. And maybe energetically he can send you a sign or a symbol to let you know that.
0: Thank you, Leslie. Thank you. Appreciate
3: it.
0: Thanks for being a caller. I got a question for you.
2: Sure.
0: Are we all a little bit psychic?
2: Yes.
0: How do we tap into that?
2: I think everybody can tap into it. It can tap in differently.
0: Okay.
2: You know, I used to teach workshops on how to develop intuition, and I stopped doing that because people wanted to do it as a career and they wanted to be like, I was trained by John Edwards.
0: So, that's
2: so
0: bad.
2: So I stopped doing that.
0: Yep, good. Yep.
2: But on the Evolve Plus app,
0: yes,
2: I have the entire course that I taught.
0: Okay.
2: So it's all on Evolve Plus TV. So people go to evolveplus.tv.
0: Yep.
2: There's a whole intuitive workshop. It's broken up into 8 separate virtual classes.
0: Okay.
2: And it's called Project U.
0: Does that mean to like trusting your gut, that sort of thing?
2: Trusting your gut when you meet a person and you're like, this is not feeling right. Paying attention to that.
0: This is I was having this conversation and someone had said something and I was like, oh, I don't know what they were like. Their energy was a bit off. And someone looked at me like I was talking crazy talk. And they're like, what do you mean there? And I don't know how to describe it. But when I sometimes meet people, I can tell straight away, I'm like, ooh. I don't know if they like me or their energy's not quite right. Like,
2: or they could be having a bad day, but you're picking up on it.
0: Yeah.
2: I can't tell you, there's been over the last 4 decades of me doing this,
0: there's
2: been a number of times where I've met a person and I was like, ooh, I have that reaction.
0: Yeah.
2: And then I like meet them under a different set of circumstances.
0: Okay.
2: And I'm like, oh, maybe I was wrong about them.
0: Yeah.
2: Oh, I might have misjudged. Nope. Nope. It's just they masked it better. the second time.
0: Without putting words into your mouth, what I'm sort of hearing here is sort of trust your first instincts when it comes to people.
2: Or pay attention to how someone makes you feel.
0: Yeah.
2: Another way of looking at it is if you if you have a pet and that pet doesn't react to a person in a certain way.
0: Yeah.
2: Question why.
0: Yeah. Yeah, I think there's a funny internet meme which is like, I don't know, I'm not a good judge of character, but I trust my dog's
2: judge.
0: Yeah, if my dog doesn't like you, there's something wrong.
2: Yep.
0: You're going to be here in October through December doing your live shows, johnedward.net. Always wonderful to see you. Thank you for being here.
2: Thanks, guys.
0: If you'd like to see John Edward when he's on tour, johnedward.net is the way. I can tell you right now, it is worth every cent if he's coming to a town near you. Next on the show, we need to talk cinema etiquette if you're going to the movies. Stand by, we'll do it next here on The Smallsy Show.
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0: 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Expected top tomorrow is 23 and mostly sunny. 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
0: Cinema etiquette. Mm. Cinema etiquette team. Where are we at with flipping your shoes off, taking your shoes off, getting your little...
4: Hoofs?
0: getting your hoofs out in a cinema. Are we on board? Are we anti it? What are we saying?
4: No.
0: I agree. G in the phone room is the lady on the show.
5: I've for sure done it.
0: Are you joking?
5: Well, with socks on. But like if I've worn like Ugg boots or something and my feet get a bit hot.
0: You'll take your shoes off in public.
5: But it's like clean. I have clean feet, clean shoes. Okay. I'm not like toes splayed on the seat in front.
0: Leo Woodall. You know him, the heartthrob from Bridget Jones. He was on the show promoing his new movie, Tuna. When I had to go see the movie early to do the interview with him, and someone whose name I will not name took his shoes off in the cinema. And turns out I am Leo Woodall actually was like, yeah, I take my shoes off in the cinema too.
6: I'm not against, I've done it before. I've kicked off my shoes in the
0: really?
6: Cinema.
0: Really?
6: Keep your socks on though.
7: Keep your socks on, that'd be appreciated.
6: And
7: don't put them in my face, but no. Go.
0: Okay, I want to do a quick power round phone poll. Cinema etiquette, talking about that. Shoes off at the cinema. What are we saying? Nicole, I say keep your stanky hooves in enclosed areas and don't take your shoes off in public. What do you say?
8: I agree, especially if those people that, if they do take them off, and I can't stand those people, they put it on the seat in front. That is revolting.
0: The stank, yes.
8: Yeah, not good. But I do have my daughter in the car who's having an argument with me that she thinks there's absolutely nothing wrong with taking your shoes off. So I've obviously not raised her very well.
0: No, Nicole, the kids of today, what will we do? What will we do?
8: Exactly.
0: Hey, let's give you a double pass to go check out any movie you want at Event Cinemas, right? You can catch all the big screen action. Enjoy.
8: Oh, thank you.
0: Please,
8: with that shoes on.
0: Yeah, please keep the shoes on, okay? Amy, what are you saying, yay or nay?
9: I say nay for boys, teenage boys.
0: Teenage boys, see, it's the smell, right? It's the teenage boy smell. And Hayley, what are you saying about shoes on, shoes off?
10: Shoes off, I will take bed socks with me, I will take my bra off and take a little blanket and I will get comfy.
0: What are you saying how you will take your bra off?
10: I mean, I'm wearing clothes, of course, but you want to be comfortable. You know, you get home, you watch a movie. I'm paying good money. I'll do the same thing at the cinema.
0: You real settling in there, aren't you? You're like treating that public cinema like it's your own private lounge. Well, you know what? I would love you to take your bra off at Event Cinemas. You can see any movie you want on the big screen, okay?
10: Thank you so much.
0: Enjoy. Thank you for listening to the show.
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32: Brisbane traffic.
33: A broken down current up on Mount Gravatt, Pacific Motorway southbound. It's on the left shoulder after Clump Road. There's a crash at Hurston, inner city bypass eastbound. It's blocking the left lane before the RNA tunnel and it is causing some minor delays. Also a crash in the city for George Street westbound after Adelaide. Save a huge 20 to 60% off store-wide at Amart. Stores open till 9 p.m. tonight. Offer must end today, so don't miss out. Rush into Amart today. 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The KISS cast, down to 13 tonight, top of 23 tomorrow and mostly sunny. Will and Woody driving you home next on KISS.
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1: Now.
0: Hi there, I'm Laura Edison. Well, a public register giving Queensland families access to information about convicted child sex offenders is helping parents to keep their children away from potential harm. In the 6 months since the introduction of Daniel's Law, three offenders have been charged for failing to comply with obligations regarding contact with children. We're being urged to fill up at the Bowser today, with fuel prices tipped to jump from tomorrow. The cut to the fuel excise will be halved from 32 cents to 16 cents for July as Canberra slowly winds back its hip pocket relief. Also today, another bird has tested positive for the concerning H5 strain of bird flu, bringing the total number to 5, the latest cases in WA. Broncos player Josiah Carapani is reportedly set to avoid being sacked amid driving offences, with coach Michael Maguire saying they'll work through it. And Brisbane has been named the fourth most forgetful city in the country as part of Uber's Lost and Found Index for 2026. Phones were the number one item lost over the past year. In celeb goss, how Taylor Swift is keeping wedding details hush hush. Details in just a minute.
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0: Well, Taylor Swift and Travis Kelce have apparently watermarked their wedding invites to deter people from leaking it to the media. It's believed the guest name has been watermarked on the invite in such a way they would know who leaked it. It's rumoured the happy couple could say their I do's as soon as this weekend. Here's Watchak in a sec.
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0: Morocco has advanced to the World Cup at the expense of the Netherlands following a penalty shootout. The final margin, 3-2. And a huge turnout for the Maroons in Rockhampton today for the team's annual fan day before the decider at Suncorp Stadium. The KissCast is next.
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0: Yeah, scattered showers on the KissCast this afternoon. Mostly sunny and 23 tomorrow and partly cloudy up to 25 on Thursday. Right now it's 19 degrees at Underwood and 19 at Caboolture. 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

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Woodrow, we're reliving our swap meet, swapping every day on the radio from a psychology textbook to a $10,000 diamond engagement ring. Swapping with you guys every day on the radio. Right up next, though, it is Battle of the Gens. Junior producer Annalise is going to be in here defending the relevancy of Gen Z. Can't wait. It's going to be a Beatles special. It's up next on Will and Woody. I know.

0: Will and Woody.
1: Hope you're having a great drive home right now. Junior producer Annalise in the studio. She had a howler last week trying to defend her generation's honour. It is Battle of the Gens Woods.
2: Leave Billy alone!
0: It's Will and Woody's Battle of the Gens!
1: Okay, we should play it again because for those of you that missed last week, this is what happened. Annalise, name three Beatles songs.
3: I was going to say everybody wants to rule the world, but that's Roll Oates and Oates.
4: Paul and Oates?
3: Paul and Oates.
4: Not Paul and Oates.
1: All right, we're back now, live. Here we go. So, Annalise.
3: Three
1: Beatles songs, not Paul and Oates.
3: I can't emphasize how much I do love the Beatles.
1: We know.
3: And
4: prove it, AB.
3: If the songs played, I could sing them word for word.
1: Here we go. Let's start with naming the Beatles, maybe.
3: The first, Paul McCartney.
1: Yep.
3: We've done this one before.
4: We were just talking about it during the song.
3: I know. Paul McCartney is being played by Paul Mescal, and then there's Barry Keoghan being played by John or
4: John. He's John, is he?
3: John. No,
4: just John.
1: John who?
3: Oh God, I'm just rattled right now because I'm trying to think of Beatles.
1: Too many questions.
3: Okay, right.
4: Let's put the names down.
1: We love the Beatles.
3: Put the names away.
4: Let's go songs. Biggest songs from the Beatles.
3: So the first one that I'm thinking of is similar to Ice Ice Baby.
1: Yep.
3: But
4: main inspiration.
3: Under Pressure.
1: No, Under Pressure.
3: Under Pressure. Is that Queen?
4: Isn't that John Farnham?
1: It's Queen and David Bowie.
3: No. Okay.
4: Classic Beatles.
1: Classic Beatles. Another British band.
3: Yeah, I love
1: Freddie Mercury. We can tell.
3: Have you seen Bohemian Rhapsody? Very good.
4: Yes. Back on the Beatles.
3: Very good.
4: Stop deflecting. Back on the Beatles.
1: Come on. Three Beatles songs. Here we go.
3: Three Beatles songs. I'm fully blank. Can you give
4: sing
3: me
4: one.
3: A hint?
4: Sing one. You don't have to know the name of it.
3: If I'm being completely transparent with you, Everybody Wants to Rule the World is still in my head. I can't get it out. Can you give me a little hint?
1: Well, why don't we play you a Beatles song? We'll play you a Beatles song. Here we go. Have a listen.
3: One second.
1: Here we go.
3: Hey Jude.
1: Bang.
3: Bang.
4: Nice.
3: Okay, great.
4: Hey
3: Jude.
1: Nice. There you go. Here's one. Let's play another one.
3: Just give me 1 second hook. I got this. 2 second hook. I got this. Lonely people.
1: Not lonely people.
3: I look at all the lonely people. Dun, dun, dun. Is that it?
1: We've got another one.
3: One more.
1: One more.
3: That's Daryl Jones. And John Oates.
5: 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How good is that?
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8: A broken down current up a Mount Gravatt, Pacific Motorway southbound. It's on the left shoulder after Clump Road. There's a crash at Hurston Inner City Bypass eastbound. It's blocking the left lane before the RNA tunnel and it is causing some minor delays. Also a crash in the city for George Street westbound after Adelaide. Save a huge 20 to 60% off store wide at AMA. Stores open till 9 p.m. tonight. Offer must end today, so don't miss out. 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The Kisscast. Down to 13 tonight, top of 23 tomorrow, and mostly sunny. Will and Woody driving you home next on Kiss.
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0: It's Will and Woody. Over the last few days, if you've missed it, we've been doing this.
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0: Book to Bling Woods. I mean, Paris, in her wildest dreams, when she was looking at the dusty old psychology textbook she had in her house, never thought, you know, even if putting that into a magic machine, even if she had a genie in a bottle to be able to turn to them and go, hey, can you turn this into a $10,000 engagement ring? They'd probably go, that's too much of a tall order.
8: Yeah.
0: My powers do not extend that far.
8: And they'd say that.
0: Here are you and I on the radio trading with you guys listening right now. Through the power of this communal audience, we are planning on turning that textbook into exactly that, a $10,000 engagement ring for Paris with you guys.
8: We've already turned it into a 15-inch MacBook Pro. It's in 2 days. We've done two trades and we are up to a MacBook Pro. I mean, sure, it's from 11 years ago, but it's still good. Everyone, all Apple fans know that 2015 was a great year for the MacBook.
0: Stop talking tech.
8: They've gone a bit downhill since then.
0: You do it to yourself.
8: The 2015 MacBook is
0: now,
8: delicious.
0: The phone lines have been open on the text line for a while now, 0429 13 1065 with people. Hi, I'm Matt and I'm offering to trade a $500 wakeboard. That's never been used for the MacBook.
8: All right, Matt.
0: That's pretty good.
8: Go. Okay.
0: We've got another one here. I will offer a PlayStation 4 with multiple controllers. It already has a lot of games downloaded for a trip to New York City. Wrong thing.
8: He's confused the bit. So, guys, the thing you're getting is a laptop.
0: Yes, you're not getting. We're not trading. You don't tell us what you want.
8: No,
0: the laptop's what we're offering. Yeah. I've got here a bottle of gin, not used.
8: Oh yeah, what kind of gin?
0: A Pokemon Toasty Maker.
8: Oh, that's fun. No, that's a bit of fun.
0: And Dale's offering two 32-inch TVs, one with a DVD player attached.
8: Holy guacamole.
0: So there's a few things there going on in the text line. But if you would like to offer us something now, you can't text us. Call 13 1065. We're going to make the swap right now, guys. So let's get involved. We've got Will. Will, what would you like to swap?
9: I'll swap a 100-inch portable projector.
8: Here we go. So sorry, the projector isn't 100 inches, isn't is it? You're saying
9: no, the screen that comes with it.
8: Yeah,
9: no,
8: I just need to ask the question.
0: Well, otherwise
8: you'd
0: just get a TV.
8: Well, that's why I was asking the question. So
0: I think it's implied.
8: So Will, what how many times have you used it? Why are you giving it away?
9: I think I've used it once. Or I set it up and got bored of it.
0: God. What's the brand, Will? What's the brand on the projector? I'm going to let you have a think about it. I'm going to move to Hannah because we need some more because they can be cheap projectors. They can be cheap.
8: Really?
0: Yes.
8: Okay.
0: Hannah. Oh.
10: Yes.
0: What would you like
8: to... Did you just close a very squeaky door or is that a child?
10: That's my child.
0: Oh, wow.
8: Say hello from us. What would you like to swap for the 15-inch laptop?
10: An engagement ring.
0: Your engagement ring?
10: Yeah, my old one.
0: What's it worth?
10: From an ex. About a grand.
0: About $1,000. I mean, it doesn't get us to the 10,000 woods, but it moves us forward.
8: It's just tempted to just wrap this one up in a nice bow, isn't it?
0: Because
8: at the end
0: of the
8: day,
0: there.
8: all she said was engagement.
0: No, but we've heard from her fiance since, and he wants it to be a $10,000 ring, which is fair enough.
8: Let's go to a song.
0: Yeah.
8: Let's talk. Business
0: and the lines are open, guys. 13-1065. Give us a call if you'd like to make a trade. You've heard all this, and you go, guy, that's sawdust. What everyone's offering there.
8: God, it's not the projector.
0: If you've got a Trump item and you reckon you are the one to make the trade today and you would like a 15-inch MacBook Pro, 11 years old, there's a little bit of...
8: Still works.
0: That's the fine print.
8: Still works. Great mouse on it. Great mouse pad.
0: Let's make another step towards the engagement ring. It's book to bling. The swap meet. Will and Woody.

0: Good afternoon, everyone. It is Will and Woody. I hope you're having a wonderful drive home. We're having a wonderful time in here. Right now, we are in the middle. You've joined at the right time because it is the swap meet.
1: Will and Woody's swap meet. Swap the deal, keep the good energy with Glowbird.
0: Trading an item every day on the radio, trying to transition from a textbook, swapping that every single day with you guys until we get to a $10,000 engagement ring for Paris. We're two trades in. We first traded for a Samsung picture frame, and now we have traded for a 2015 MacBook Pro 15-inch Woods.
2: Unbelievable.
0: Still works.
2: Perfect size.
0: If you have got a trade for that MacBook Pro, now is the time, 131065.
2: We also read out a text before about a wakeboard, a $500 wakeboard.
0: Yep.
2: But Matt did just text us again and say, sorry, fellas, Dad just informed me that we gave that away a while ago. So that's off the table.
0: Thanks, Maddie.
2: We've got Sam. By the way, always text us, 0429.
0: Was Matt in the box seat with a $500 wakeboard?
2: I would have thought so. Anyway, Sammy, what would you like to offer us for the 15-inch laptop?
3: I've got a 1985 camera, Canon camera that I bought many, many years ago that I'd like to... 1985 camera. Canon camera that I bought many, many years ago that I'd like to give.
0: Does it work?
3: It does work, yes. And

0: photography, actually. We'll talk about it.
1: Well, maybe you can talk to Sam offline.
0: Stav's call.
1: Stav, what do you want to offer us for the 15-inch MacBook Pro?
2: I'd love to offer you my replica Chanel bag.
0: Oh, replica. Come on, replica. Stav. Go on, Stav. Is that all we've got, by the way?
1: Is that the best?
3: There's awesome options there for you.
1: Absolutely. We're just asking for the best. The question.
3: Yep.
0: Gosh, she gets her back up, doesn't she?
1: Yeah, very defensive.
0: I know, right?
1: Okay, so look, projector.
0: Yeah.
1: Can you go back to Will here? I just want to ask him. Will, can you be honest with us, mate? How much did you pay for the projector?
4: I think it's only like $180 or something. Okay. It was a gift, so.
1: Okay, sounds like a cheapie.
0: A bad projector is a bad projector. Yeah. Can I talk to Hannah quickly about her ring, though? So, Hannah, you've got a $1,000 engagement ring.
5: Yep.
0: What sort of ring is it?
5: It's white gold, and it's the pear-shaped one. It's got like little diamonds in the
0: real diamonds, homegrown diamonds. What do they call them? Machine grown diamonds.
1: Are they lab grown?
5: I've got absolutely no idea. All I know is that they're diamonds. But my ex was a bit of a flog, so
1: it's a bit tainted for you, Hannah.
5: Yeah.
1: Okay. So we've got the lab rat ring,
0: and then we've got Sam with the Canon camera. Now, just a reminder though. Whoa, hang on a second.
1: What's up?
0: Hi, legends. I'd like to trade a 2012 Mazda CX-5.
1: Here we go.
0: With no motor.
1: Oh, yeah.
0: For bastard. Your laptop. Thanks, Shane from Narre Warren. Okay. Out. He signed off. Out. I love that. Probably can't take the car without a motor. Just a reminder, Dale from Mount Barker on the text line 0429 13 1065 said, swap meet. Boys, I've got two working 32-inch TVs.
1: Here we go. One with a DVD attached?
0: Yes.
1: We read this out before. Yes. Yeah, no, I like, why aren't we calling this guy? Hang on, we got someone. We got Hannah. Hannah number two. Another Hannah. You'd like to offer us something for the MacBook Pro.
6: Yes, I've got three chairs. They're vintage Italian chrome chairs. They're worth about $3,000.
0: What are they called? What's the brand?
6: They're replica Italian chrome chairs. I've asked some like vintage person and they're actually worth like quite a lot of money for the whole set, but I only have three of them. Why am I trying to trade them?
1: Yeah.
6: I tried to sell them on Marketplace.
1: Yeah.
6: And like no one's going to buy them because I think it's more like you need to understand.
0: I like these chairs. I'm pretty sure these are the ones where like the lattice work that comes in your lumbar. Is that the one that you're talking about? They're kind of like an S shape.
6: Yeah, so it's like Italian chrome,
0: like
6: white leather.
0: I do like those chairs.
6: They're really cool chairs.
0: Cool.
1: So if I can just speak to my colleague real quick, Hannah, thanks so much for the offer. This isn't about what you like, can I just say? Not everyone's got your fancy tastes. All right. Now, Will.
0: White leather, a bit tacky. I thought it was the cane. I thought it was the wicker.
1: Didn't you say it was chrome?
0: It's steel. It's chrome on. That's the S bend in it, but then the material's white leather.
1: Just you talking about it makes me want to punch you in the face. Okay, for me, she's as a businessman.
0: I'm just
1: hearing that she put them on Marketplace and got no nibbles. If we bring them tomorrow on the radio show, I just don't think many people are like you. So we got old camera, cheap engagement ring, crap projector. Oh, bloody hell!
0: Make a choice.
1: If we're going for value,
0: yes.
1: I think it's got to be the engagement ring, right? And then we trade that to something else because that's worth. At the end of that, it's worth $1,000.
0: It was $1,000 when her ex bought it, and she said herself it was a flog. We don't know if he.
1: Yeah, but his flogginess doesn't drop the value of the ring.
0: He might have lied about it.
1: Oh, bloody hell! We've got a liar on our hands.
0: Oh, look, I think we go either Dale with the TVs.
1: hang on. Can we take Dale?
3: Oh, I hate to get into the boring logistics, and as much as we love WA, Dale's in WA.
0: He's in Mount Barker.
1: Dale's too far away.
0: Would you take Sam and his camera?
3: I think also they do have to call us.
0: What do you think, Joe? Which one do you think is most valuable here?
3: I think the camera sounds pretty good.
0: Yeah, that's what I think as well.
1: It's just an old camera.
0: But he's kept
1: camera.
0: It. You chose last time, I choose this time. We're going the camera, Sam. We're going the camera.
1: Sam, what did you pay for the camera in 1985?
7: In 1985, it would have been, I don't really remember. It would have been about $200-$300 for it.
1: Take it. Take that.
0: Mate.
1: That's great.
0: Mate.
1: No, that's a good buy.
0: Good call. Well, why don't you just chime in earlier? Just jump on in, mate.
8: There is more fun to be had. Will and Woody are back in just a bit for a whole lot more shenanigans. It's Will and Woody on KISS.
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10: First Watermain Repairs Railway Parade. There's one lane blocked westbound between Bayview Terrace and Robinson Road West through Geebung. Ute broken down at Upper

0: McRavatt, Pacific Motorway southbound on the left shoulder after Clump Road, and there's a four-wheel drive broken down at McGregor northbound on the left shoulder after Kessels Road. Reduce the duration of your cold this winter. 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Always follow the directions for use. The Kisscast, down to 13 tonight, top of 23 tomorrow, and mostly sunny. This is Will and Woody for the drive home on Kiss.
1: Robin, Kip and Corey Oates.
2: State of Origin teams were announced. 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Billy Slater was very happy to see you at the press conference.
3: This is Corey Oates asking questions. 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

0: It's Will and Woody. Hope you're having a wonderful drive home. Woods, you've had the flu. Let's hear the audio. Here's him talking about it.
1: I think I've got the flu. I actually left the bed because I got so hot. I'm laying down on my lawn in my boxer shorts and I just said, why?
0: Wow.
1: I'm having this telehealth.
2: It sounds like you've got the flu.
1: And I go, wait, mate. I watched the Kylie documentary yesterday and she mentioned that before she got diagnosed with cancer that she was feeling really tired and run down.
0: Oh, my God.
1: I think I've got cancer.
0: No, you didn't.
1: And he laughed at my face. He laughed.
2: That is completely outrageous and you don't have cancer.
0: Okay.
3: Yeah, and I don't. But I've been to hell and back.
0: You've been to hell and back. You've had a right. You've had the flu, mate.
3: It's horrific. And if you know someone with the flu, reach out to them and make sure they're going all right.
0: So I'm going to some information came to light for me today about you and the flu.
3: From my wife?
0: Well, no, from you actually. Okay. But like inadvertently. Yeah. I don't think you meant to give this information up, but you did. So I was actually calling to get onto your wife.
3: Yeah, today.
0: Today. I tried to call her about a couch. Tried to call her a couple of times about a couch.
3: Yeah.
0: Couldn't get onto her.
3: Yes.
0: Couldn't get onto her.
3: Yeah.
0: So I called you. I was like, oh, well, Woods will put me on a Mim. Maybe she's, you know, changed her phone. I don't know. So I call you. Yeah. I was like, hey, mate, is Mim there? And you said, no, she's actually on a plane.
3: Yeah.
0: And I was like, wow, cool. Okay. Where? Like, you know, you've obviously been down and out for the last 4 days, lying on your lawn in your boxer shorts and whatnot.
3: Don't get me started.
0: You've probably said to her, jump on a plane, sweetheart. Get yourself out of here. Have a few days to yourself because you've probably had the kids one-on-one for a long time.
3: Yeah, she's like, oh, God, she was amazing.
0: She was amazing.
3: So I think when you're sick and you've got kids, it's a whole different ballgame, isn't
0: whole
3: it?
0: Another dimension.
3: Because all these responsibilities that you've got. Oh, and she's been unbelievable.
0: Yes. And then you tell me, no, she's actually on a plane with both the kids.
3: A trip that was booked prior to me having the flu.
0: Yep.
3: Yes. Little holiday for her and the kids in some sunshine.
0: Yep.
3: Seeing a friend up there. Yep. Gigi Piku is what our family calls her.
4: Woody did say yesterday that he was supposed to potentially go and he just told Mim I couldn't possibly travel with this immune system.
3: I was on my deathbed. Guys, I'm dying. You don't ask a dying man, jump on a plane and, you know, get some sunshine because I can't even go outdoors, guys. The sun is hurting my skin.
4: And outdoors to get to the studio.
3: Barely.
0: So, yeah, I just wanted to follow up there. I just wanted double check. So you said you couldn't go away.
3: From my deathbed, yeah.
0: With your partner and your two kids.
3: Then I, yeah.
0: Like, because she left today, right?
3: She left, so I drove into the airport this morning. Oh, come on, don't get around me, come on.
0: So you drove to the airport today with both your children?
3: Yes.
0: And then, so when did you decide that you wouldn't be able to go?
3: Days ago. Oh, I couldn't tell you I don't even know what day it was during the flu. I was just like, I don't know where I am, I don't know what day it is.
0: Okay.
3: We were talking, because I was so Mim's gone early because of work, I wasn't able to go on the Thursday, obviously.
0: Obviously, yeah.
3: So the plan was I'll join you guys on Friday night.
0: Yep.
3: This is weeks ago.
0: Yep.
3: Struck down with this awful case of influenza A. And then in the throes of that, I was like, we're having chats about this trip and I was like, Mim, I don't know if I'm going to be able to get on a plane. At this point, I don't even know.
0: Actually.
3: I said, I don't even know if I'm going to make it to Friday. Like, that's where I'm at. And so we were just like, let's just take it day by day. And Mim was amazing. She held my hands through it. She's the only person who gets around me. None of you guys give a crap about me.
0: I just can't believe.
3: And she's like, I understand.
0: So then I said to you on the phone earlier today, because it dawned on me then.
3: Yeah.
0: I was like, so you're telling me, because it's a long weekend.
3: Yeah.
0: It dawned on me then. I was like, so Mim's going to be by herself with the kids. She's got a friend up there.
3: Yeah, yeah.
0: In another state.
3: Yes.
0: For 5 nights with two toddlers while you recover from the flu that you had a week ago.
3: A flu that I had a day ago. Don't know where you got a week from.
0: But just to confirm.
3: I have it. Where's that cough button? Oh, wrong button. Sorry, what was that, mate? I am still got the remnants of the flu there.
0: Just to confirm.
3: Yes.
0: You're just, yes or no, your partner's interstate with your two children.
3: Yes, she is.
0: By herself. Yes. While you recover from an illness that you contracted a week ago.
3: I mean, who knows when they contracted it at the end of the day. Yes, that's correct.
0: Okay.
3: Any other questions?
0: No. I just...
3: Any other judgments from over there, mate? And when you go on benders every weekend and leave your wife with your children at home...
5: It's Will and Woody. And sometimes Will and Woody. And the answer is yes. Drive home with Will and Woody. Kiss.
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1: Brisbane traffic.
2: Road damage has been reported at Toowong for Milton Road. Inbound the left lane after Frederick Street. There are crews due to attend. First water main repairs still happening at Geebung Railway Parade westbound. There's one lane block between Bayview Terrace and Robinson Road west. 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The Kiss Cast down to 13 degrees tonight. Expected top tomorrow is 23 and mostly sunny. 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
13: Now.
12: Hi there, I'm Laura Edison. Well, Queensland's first public child sex offender register has received more than 380,000 visits in the first 6 months since it was launched by the state government. Daniel's Law website has also resulted in three offenders being charged for allegedly breaching their reporting obligations. Freezing water prices is proving difficult for the state government despite it being promised in the budget, with private suppliers said to be increasing charges. Premier David Crisafulli ensuring cost of living relief will be passed on to Queenslanders.
17: We've put those retailers on notice. We're going to do everything we can to make sure that they follow suit and they also pass that on to homes and small and family business.
12: Authorities say the risk to humans remains minimal after a fifth confirmed case of bird flu. A giant petrel in WA testing positive for the H5 strain. Overseas, the death toll from twin earthquakes in Venezuela has now passed to 1,700. And a miracle is how police are describing a major crash south of Sydney today, destroying six trucks with all of the drivers accounted for. It's Lab Goss Ange's rare comment about life after Brad. Details in just a minute.
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12: Well, Angelina Jolie has opened up about her dating life, or lack of it. The 51-year-old telling Yahoo Entertainment she's recently realised that maybe she can balance motherhood and dating, saying she's not dated anyone since her divorce a decade ago. Here's what Jack in a sec.
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12: Cameron Munster has backed to Billy Slater to become an NRL coach amid questions about if he'll stay on as coach of the Queensland Origin side. Munster saying Slater is a great leader and teacher.
29: I've learned a lot off him, still learning off him, and I will continue to learn until I finish this game.
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12: Getting down to 13 degrees in Brisbane tonight, mostly sunny, hitting 23 tomorrow. Right now it's 18 degrees at Melton and 18 at Sheldon. 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

0: Will and Woody, hope you're having a wonderful Tuesday's drive home. Woodrow, we are reliving our swap meet. Swapping with you guys every day on the radio, from a psychology textbook to a $10,000 diamond engagement ring. Right up next, though, producer Annalise is going to be in here. She's got some questions. Annalise, how old are you, Annalise?
1: 25.
0: Still can't use a microphone.
1: 25. That's
2: better. Now we heard you. We did hear you.
0: 25. You got some questions for 40-year-old women that you're going to be asking up next. So if you're 40, 131065, give us a call.
2: As in to what to expect in life kind of thing, Annalise.
1: Yeah, I just feel like I've got a lot of questions that I need answers to that my peers and my friends won't be able to answer because they lack the wisdom that a 40-year-old woman has.
2: Love this. Okay, so look, if you're over 40.
0: Whack to your friends, I tell you that much. All right, it's up next. I'm Will and Woody.

0: Oh, well, everybody. Hope you're having a wonderful drive home of us women over the age of 40 and over, to give us a call. Oh, you're at a great age, can I just say? I'm nearing that age and it feels fun. It feels exciting for some of us.
1: It's a forgotten decade, the 40s, I reckon.
0: Yeah.
1: I'm telling myself that, of course.
0: It feels like it.
1: Yeah.
0: Junior producer Annalise is in here. She's a long way from 40. She's 25 and thriving. Yeah.
2: 25.
0: And
1: a lot of energy. A lot of energy for 25.
0: A little bit rattled, AB, about Amy Schumer, who said she had a botched colonoscopy.
2: Yeah.
0: You know, you're out there eating cookie dough at 8 o'clock in the morning, reading that, thinking to yourself, wow, what is going on?
2: Yeah.
0: Like, what do I have? Will I have to worry about a colonoscopy on stage? And I could feel the panic from you on the email.
2: I know.
0: So, look, what we've done is we've got a whole bunch of women, 40 and older, call the show, and you can just ask them any question you like about being a woman that age and things that are worrying you.
2: That's really helpful, honestly. And thank you to everyone who's called up, because I'm stressing right now.
1: We got Sarah here, Annalise. Now, the first question you asked me is a ripper. Do you want to ask Sarah that question?
2: Sarah, thank you so much for calling. What's something you regret prioritising in your 20s? Sarah?
3: Oh, yes. I'm trying to be specific now. Probably what I regret is drinking too much alcohol.
2: Oh, wow. Okay. What about nights out, though? I feel like that's a social thing.
1: Look at you defending it already, getting defensive.
3: I guess, but I think that's affected me long term.
0: Yeah, there you go.
1: Can you be specific there, Sarah? Like, what do you think it's affected?
3: I think my mentally, how to deal with things.
0: Yeah.
3: So going, like, using nights out and the alcohol, and that not being able to process those challenging things, instead using alcohol.
0: Something you're
1: interesting.
0: It's a big old dampener, isn't it?
1: It's an avoider. It's just an avoider
0: to have a big night because you want to get rid of it. Yeah. Wow. Sarah, appreciate the candor.
1: How's that hit? How's that hit, Annalise?
2: It's a bit of both, because I kind of love a chill night out, so it feels like
0: Night out.
2: Yeah, chill, like no drinks.
0: Oh yeah, yeah, dry night out.
2: But I also love absolutely drinking responsibly. So yeah, that.
1: your eyes almost glazed over. I love having a responsible night out.
0: So it's a big part of being 25.
2: I know, like, fun, wine bars have just become a really trendy thing. What am I supposed to do now?
0: Yeah.
2: Like, what am I supposed to have my focaccia with?
0: I feel like,
2: I'm really worried. Focaccia and
0: cheese. You didn't say eat less focaccia, man.
1: Yeah, go for focaccia.
2: But it goes so well with a red. Do you know what I mean?
1: And also I imagine your community, your friends are all going out and doing that. So if you stop doing that, and you feel,
2: okay, well, I guess I can move to like a lemon lime and bitters.
0: You
2: I was going to say soda.
0: You could.
1: Name a non-alcoholic drink.
0: If you could order it. Can I get a lemon lime? Can I get a lemon lime?
1: Let's go to Lisa.
0: Sorry, ma'am. I think you've had enough. No, I just want one lemon lime.
2: I haven't even had a drink.
0: Lisa's called. Lisa's called. Another question for Lisa.
2: Lisa, yeah, I've got a question. Thank you so much for calling. I have, this one's a bit of a deep one, but at what point should I like stop chasing my dreams and aspirations and settle to have a relationship and a family?
0: Whoa. Hey, he goes whack.
1: Whoa.
4: Well, that's a good one.
2: Thanks, Lisa.
4: Never stop chasing your dreams, but that doesn't mean you can't have a family.
2: Wow, that's going to make
4: you can
2: really
4: have a family
2: emotional.
4: And chase your dreams.
2: Yeah. Really?
4: Yes, you can. Why not?
2: Yeah.
1: Did you keep your dreams, Lisa? Do you still have your dreams?
4: No, I didn't. Mm. I should have. That's what I'm saying. Oh, and one other thing. Stop sunbaking. Don't go in the sun.
2: Oh, my God. That was my goal for the year. I'm going to wear sunscreen every day. Everyone should wear sunscreen
4: every day, believe me. You'll get wrinkles.
2: Yeah.
0: Good on you, Lisa. Thanks for coming on the show, Lise.
2: That's great.
0: A wild little conundrum, isn't it? I think she's that whole, like, got to have a family. Because lots of my mates who are nearly 40, I suppose, now, they're kind of like getting 37, 38, are mums.
2: Yeah.
0: Who I've known since they're so little, and they're all kind of just starting to go back to work now. They've had a couple of kids, but they really did have to put everything down for a while.
2: Yeah, that really freaks me out, if I'm being honest. And that made me a little bit more, I think I was a little bit more emotional about that question than.
0: Yeah, you were. Why were you so, where did that come from?
2: Because
0: why are you so
2: worried
0: about
2: that? I love my job and I love my career and I have so many goals and dreams, but I also like feel like one day maybe I want a family, but what if I can't have a family and do what I want to do with my work? Because I can't handle it all because everyone who's a mum has to go home. Anyway, I'm offloading. It's fine.
1: No, this is what this is about. Offload. Yeah. Offload, Annalise.
0: Should we go to Jen real quick?
2: Yeah.
0: Last question.
2: All right. This one's probably my most serious question. Okay. Jen, your 40s, what does a Saturday night look like?
5: It's very, very boring, Jen. Okay. But it beats the lemon lime and bitters.
2: Nice. Oh, nice. Good. Okay, so I can have is it like a red wine on the couch instead kind of vibe?
5: Yeah, or? Like it's lovely. Like I've got a 5-year-old, so we don't go out much. But me and my partner will choose a movie, generally don't end up watching all of it, relax on the couch with the cat.
2: Yeah. Okay.
5: Super boring, but it's super lovely.
2: Yeah.
1: How's that sound, Annalise?
2: That sounds,
0: That
2: sounds fun.
0: It sounds fun. It gets good. You'll learn a lot.
2: I'm excited for that.
0: You'll learn a lot of it.
1: All the producers outside are devastated.
0: Head in hands.
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8: Road damage has been reported at Toowong for Milton Road. Inbound the left lane after Frederick Street. There are crews due to attend. First water main repairs still happening at Geebung Railway Parade westbound. There's one lane block between Bayview Terrace and Robinson Road west. 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The Kiss Cast down to 13 degrees tonight. Expected top tomorrow is 23 and mostly sunny. This is Will and Woody for the drive home on Kiss.
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0: It's Will and Woody. Hope you're having a wonderful drive home. You've joined us at a great time because it's time for the swap meet.
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2: We want to go from
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1: to treasure.
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2: a vintage Canon film camera.
1: Come and make a trade. Will and Woody's swap meet. Swap the deal, keep the good energy with Glowbird.
0: Oh, it's no surprise that the text line is in meltdown, 0429131065, and that's the reason I've got to read it out. And 0413-1065, if you'd like to make a trade right now for the Canon T50, 1983 to 1989 was when the camera was made. Look, I mean, refurbished. These are selling for hundreds of dollars. I just had a look then. Everyone was saying they were a bit underwhelmed by it, but I actually think this looks cool.
2: I've just seen it.
0: The aesthetic is unbelievable.
2: I thought it would look a lot worse. I thought it'd be way more wear and tear. You've still got the case. The case is kind of like that cool retro kind of look.
0: It's almost like the camera that, you know, you would see like war veterans, Vietnam War people use. Whenever you watch Vietnam War movies, guys that have got working those cameras. It looks like one of their. I think it's awesome.
2: Right, flash. The flash comes with it.
0: Comes with the case. We spoke to Sam yesterday, and he said it's basically just been in a drawer for 40 years and barely used, barely touched. I think this is a hot item, Woods, and I think this is the item that's going to take us one step closer to the engagement ring that Paris so desperately wants. If you're just joining the swap, she's put a threshold on it. She's put a label on it. She said she wants it to be a $10,000 engagement ring, and certainly her partner does. So, look, we've got a bit of work to do from the camera. There's no doubt about that, but that's what we're here for.
2: We're only four days in. We're in a great spot. And Angelica, you would like to offer us something special for the vintage camera that we have.
7: Look, a bit on theme with the artist that just played, but I've got a couple of signed Taylor Swift CDs.
2: Here we go. What CDs? Are they well-known CDs?
7: Well, two of them are from her most recent album, so The Life of a Showgirl, and one of them is from the Tortured Poets collection.
2: And how did you get these CDs signed? Did you buy it specifically signed, or did you see her sign it in person?
7: Oh, I wish I could see her sign it, but no, I was a crazy fan waiting at 2 o'clock in the morning and happened to be when she dropped them on her website. And very lucky to grab a few from there before she even released them in Australia.
0: Why are you getting rid of them, Angelica? Is this just because you want to help the boys get to an engagement ring, or do you like photography?
7: Well, look, I'm a big sucker for collecting like vintage things, and I feel like I've got way too many of these Taylor Swift CDs.
0: Right.
7: So I feel like making a bit of room for something old is kind of, you know.
0: Okay.
2: All right,
0: Angelica.
2: Great. I mean, straight off the bat, you know that gets demand. People love Taylor Swift.
0: Yeah, right. Okay.
2: There will be interest.
0: All right. Well, look, I think it's pretty good. We're going to go to a song. 13-1065.
2: I'm almost ready to put my feet up.
0: You are driving home. You want a camera. You like photography. And then you hear us say, we have a 1985 Canon T50 vintage camera, barely used, up for a trade. Tell us something you've got and you want it in return. We'll do it up next. Will and Woody, it's...

0: It's Bill and Woody, not famous for many things on this show. However, Woods, we are good at, proficient at trading things on the radio. So we start with trash, something that's relatively insignificant, something that people wouldn't want necessarily, and then we swap that item every single day on the radio to get something awesome. In the past, we've gone from an open packet of peanuts to a return trip to Paris. We've traded anti-aging wrinkle cream to a 40-foot yacht.
1: Yes, we have.
0: We are very good at this, but
1: yes, we are.
0: Right now, this is proving a challenge.
2: Will and Woody's Swap Meet. Swap the deal, keep the good energy with Glowbird.
1: Well, ye of so little faith. You forget, my dear chap, that there is this middle period where we're just kind of meandering a little bit. We take a few steps backwards, but trust me, you just have to trust the process, okay? We currently have a 1985. This middle period where we're just kind of meandering a little bit. We take a few steps backwards, but trust me, you just have to trust the process, okay? We currently have...

0: I have two sets of Lego, the botanicals.
1: The botanicals.
2: Thanks for the call, Courtney.
1: What's the botanicals? What's the Lego's expensive, brother?
2: Yeah, no, I get it.
1: It's expensive. What's the botanicals?
2: It's got a Ruby here. Ruby.
3: It's like flowers.
2: Ruby. Yeah. Ruby.
1: Flower Lego.
2: Yeah. Ruby, what would you like to offer us for the vintage Canon camera that we've currently got?
0: An iPhone 4.
1: iPhone 4.
2: Here we go. So what
1: now
2: year was
1: that is vintage. Why are we dealing in the vintage tech? What is this?
2: So it happens to vintage tech. You just put it in a drawer.
1: Well, I feel like we're getting in a hole though. We're like, because vintage tech people deal with vintage tech people. So,
2: I think old iPhones are not. They're starting to become cool again because people want less distraction.
0: For sure.
2: So yeah, yep.
1: No, it won't work, mate. It won't work.
2: Ruby, does it work?
0: It works.
1: I'm trying to look at the iPhone 4. So the iPhone 4 was the one, I think, where they first brought in the...
2: Yeah, I'd love an iPhone.
1: The glass back.
0: It's pocket size.
1: It's tiny.
2: Yeah,
1: it's tiny.
2: Great. Like, I would actually love that.
1: It's still got the button. It's not for you. It's still got the button on it.
2: Does it have a charger cord, Ruby?
0: It's got a charger cord, yep.
1: Now, I'm going to be honest, guys. We are padding here a little bit because we were offered something unbelievable before in some signed Taylor Swift CDs, and I would have loved to have taken them, and I'm not sure what's going on with Angelica.
2: So that's still a legit offer from Angelica, even though she's not answering her calls now. Jenna,
1: can we take the offer?
4: I reckon.
1: Or do we need her to be on the radio? I mean, like...
4: she was on the radio and she offered it to us.
1: But my legal brain's kind of going through. We need offer acceptance.
2: Shut your legal brain off. Let's go to Jenny here, though, just to see what else we've got out there. Jenna, what would you like to offer us for the vintage Canon camera?
0: I've got a king single mattress and a king single bed frame.
1: Good for you, Jen.
2: Good for you, Jen.
1: Well, and congratulations on the graduation. We're not... taking the bed.
2: No bed.
1: Tia, we're not taking an old bed, mate.
2: Okay.
1: We're not. We're just not doing that.
2: Okay, mate. Okay.
1: It's a backward step.
2: All right.
1: Now, see what you don't do, you get excited about items. I project the plan in my head. I think what are the steps forward that we're going to take to get to the $10,000 engagement ring? Yeah. You don't do that.
2: I do.
1: You know,
2: I do.
1: We're not going to go from a speaker to a camera to a bed and then to a $10,000 engagement ring. We need to be looking forward, moving forward.
2: Okay.
1: Tia.
2: Just save the lecture for after the show.
0: Hello.
2: Tia, what would you like to offer us?
0: iPhone XR.
2: A what, sorry?
1: iPhone XR.
0: An iPhone XR.
1: What's an iPhone XR?
0: Like, I'm pretty sure they missed the 9 and went to the 10 straight away, so iPhone XR.
1: Oh, sorry. That's right. I forgot it was called iPhone
2: X. So that's a step up from the 4, but is it losing a bit of its... fun novelty by
1: I think
2: going
1: it's in
2: 10.
1: A halfway house, isn't it?
2: I think so.
1: Because if, it was,
0: no,
1: if
0: actually,
1: it was,
0: I think it's in pretty.
1: We weren't
0: great
1: asking
0: condition
1: for your opinion, Tia. but I like it.
2: So obviously we've got the we're choosing between the phones and the CDs, right? I think that's. Would we agree on that?
1: Yep.
2: Okay. I think the iPhone 4 is quite cool. I think there's a world where people would demand, and I think iPhone 4s...
1: Now, Tommy, 4s, button pusher Tommy used to be on the Genius Bar, and he's got something to say about the iPhone 4.
3: And Brad actually texted us. So the iPhone 4 runs on 3G, and they've recently just shut down all the 3G networks, so you can't actually use the iPhone 4.
1: Hang on a second, guys. I've just seen here that apparently a 4 gigabyte iPhone...
2: Yeah.
1: Is that an iPhone 4? 2007? Is that an iPhone 4?
2: Yeah, go on.
1: 4GB iPhone?
2: Go on.
1: Just sold at an auction for over $100,000.
2: No. Here we go. Now here we go.
5: No way.
1: That's what it said.
2: Ruby's got no idea what she's sitting on.
1: Well... Can she hear me?
2: Probably.
1: Did she hear that?
2: I don't know.
1: $75 to $125.
2: $75 to $125.
1: Yeah, sorry.
2: Oh,
1: take it back.
2: What?
5: They're going for like $50.
1: What a ride.
2: Oh, okay, well, everyone stop.
1: What a
2: okay
1: ride.
2: So what about
1: imagine
2: the...
1: if we had it.
2: What about the iPhone XR?
1: No. We want the Taylor Swift CDs.
2: Okay,
1: Angelica,
2: okay.
1: gone. I think she's actually... She looked up the camera we've got.
2: No.
1: And I think she saw between... I think she's seen that...
2: I think she's just hit some bad reception. I think I didn't do any law, but she said, I want to give you, I'm offering you the Taylor Swift signed CDs. That is, in my mind, an offer.
1: Okay.
2: We're taking the CDs. 'Cause the player's gonna play. And Angelica, if you don't answer the phone, we will come and get those CDs.
1: Well, no, we won't.
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1: There's an oil spill at Strathmore Street eastbound. It's in the left lane before Gympie Road through Kedron, and road surface damage at Toowong. To watch for Milton Road inbound in the left lane after Frederick Street. Crews are now on scene with it, and there are some minor delays for traffic. Save a huge 20 to 60% off store-wide at Amart. Stores open till 9 p.m. tonight. Offer must end today, so don't miss out. 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T's and C's apply. The Kisscast down to 13 overnight. Expected top tomorrow is 23 and mostly sunny conditions. This is Will and Woody for the drive home on Kiss.
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3: Hi, I'm Hannah Davies. Australia is getting ready to take on the West Indies in tonight's Women's T20 World Cup semi-final at the Oval. England and South Africa battle it out in the other semi. The Aussies are firm favourites to take out the title. To Wimbledon, a couple of Aussies hit the court tonight. Talia Gibson and Kimberly Beryl play their first round matches. And Tilly skipper Sam Kerr is heading back to the States, signing with WSL side Gotham FC. The move sees Kerr return to the club where she starred early in her career and reunites her with partner and fellow football star Christy Mewis.
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0: Alan Woody. Hope you're having a great drive home.
1: We're talking parent threats, parental threats, empty or otherwise. I love the empty threats. I think that's a bit of fun. But also when they followed through on them, that was also very good. Lisa on 13165. So you're the parent. What threat did you have to follow through on?
2: I actually threatened my kids that I would drop them on the side of the road, and I actually did do it.
3: Bloody hell, Lisa. That's bold. How far away did you get from them?
2: A little bit. And I did sit there and wait.
3: How
2: they
3: long?
2: They eventually came to the car.
3: Yeah. Hang on, Lisa. So you dropped your kids on the side of the road, drove off, then you parked on the side of the road and you waited for your kids to walk back to you?
2: Yes.
3: So they were just walking on the side of a freeway, your children?
2: Yes.
3: Totally wild, Lisa.
2: A very long time ago, but yes, I did do it.
3: And I'm sure they were good after that. I'm sure.
1: You know what's funny about that kid dropping off on the side of the road thing is, yes, I raised this with my in-laws. Mm-hmm. Who are Dutch, yeah, about, like, you know, how wild that was. Like, you know, they're never going to drop us off. Mm. I found out that it was a recreational hobby for people in the Netherlands when they're on holidays to drop their kids in a random place and for them to have to find their way home.
3: That's awesome.
1: Can you believe that?
3: I can.
1: I was like, how old? And they were like, oh, 5 or 6.
3: What? Started. Did your wife do it?
1: That's why she's hard as nails.
3: Yeah. See, it works. It actually does work.
1: Isn't that insane?
3: So, but surely,
1: imagine,
3: like,
1: going on like a group holiday now, because they used to do it when they go on families.
3: Yeah, yeah.
1: And going up to your mates. Yeah. Guys, how about we drop the kids in the middle of nowhere and see how they go?
3: I mean, part of me loves it.
1: They'd call the police.
3: Who?
1: Your mates.
3: Yeah. Well, I don't know. I reckon I could twist their arms a little bit. I just think the person that comes
1: out. No one
3: out
1: really takes you seriously. So everyone be like, oh, Woody. No. Very good.
3: No, but the kids that come out of the woods there, I just think they're tougher,
1: stronger,
3: more independent kids.
1: They're stronger.
3: You know what I mean? Lord of the Flies. They all die, don't they? Let's go to Justine.
1: Well, not all of them, but a lot of them.
3: Yeah, they do. Justine.
1: That's
3: a fictional story, right? Justine, 13 1065, talking parental threats. This is something your dad used to do.
4: Yes, my dad, a very, very long time ago, over 30 years ago, he grew up by the beach, and he used to say if we were to swear, he would throw us off the end of the jetty.
3: Oh, yeah. Oh, my Lord.
4: And then my brother continued to swear, so he walked us 3 kids down the jetty, and this is a very long time ago, held my brother over.
1: Oh, wow. Like by his foot? Like how?
4: Just cradled him over.
1: Wow.
4: Kind of how Michael Jackson held.
1: Wow. And you've done the MJ reference as well. Could he swim, your brother?
4: No, he didn't drop him over.
1: Could your brother swim?
4: Yes.
1: Okay.
4: But I have never sworn in front of my parents. And then now if I'm in conversation with my brothers and we drop a swear word, one of us will yell out jetty.
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26: Brisbane traffic. There's a crash at Heathwood Logan Motorway eastbound after Stapleton Road, and there are some minor delays.

0: of sailors on now. The savings are huge and they won't be beaten with their best tyre price guarantee. Bob Jane T-Marts, they'll look after you. The Kisscast, down to 13 tonight. Expected top tomorrow is 23 and mostly sunny. That's Kiss Traffic and Weather together.
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4: Now.
3: Hi there, I'm Laura Edison. Well, the state government is hailing its new website with details about child sex offenders a success, with the site getting almost 400,000 views since it launched 6 months ago. Police Minister Dan Purdy says it's also exposed more hidden offenders.
5: In 14 of those occasions, a registered child sex offender has been identified, and on three of those occasions, that person has been charged for failing to comply with their reporting obligations.
3: Emergency services are at the scene of a chemical spill at the Brisbane Airport precinct. The area has been evacuated as a precaution while air tests are carried out. Travel and flights are not being impacted. A bunch of changes kicking in tomorrow on July 1, including an increase to the minimum wage, and modern awards pay parental leave will also increase to 6 months. The number of bird flu cases in Australia has risen to 5, with another bird in WA testing positive. And at the Royal Commission into Anti-Semitism, social media giants are under fire for failing to do enough to combat discrimination online. And the latest on celebs from Smallsies, Hot Minute, Shakara Delevingne confirms a major rumour. Details in just a minute.
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3: Well, Cara Delevingne has confirmed that she and Amber Heard were romantically involved, but says it was after the actress had split from Johnny Depp. The model has also commented on claims the Pirates of the Caribbean star was super jealous of Amber Heard. 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
3: Thousands of fans have turned out at Rockhampton's Orison Stadium for the Maroons' annual fan day. The day was extra special for Maroons captain Cameron Munster, who's from that region, first year developing his rugby league skills with the North Knights juniors. Queensland take on New South Wales next week in the decider at Suncorp Stadium. The Kisscast is next.
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3: Down to 13 degrees in Brisbane tonight, mostly sunny, hitting 23 tomorrow. Right now it's 18 degrees at Green Slopes and 18 at North Lakes. 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
2: There's a crash at Heathwood. Logan Motorway eastbound after Stapleton Road, and there are some minor delays building. There are also still emergency works. Burst water main repairs at Geebung Railway Parade westbound. One lane blocked between Bayview Terrace and Robinson Road West. Bob Jane T-Mart's end of financial year price busters sale is on now. The savings are huge and they won't be beaten with their best tyre price guarantee. 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The Kisscast, down to 13 tonight. Expected top tomorrow is 23 and mostly sunny. That's Kiss traffic and weather together.
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2: There's still a little bit of congestion coming out of Brisbane City through green slopes on the Pacific Motorway, but mostly things are improving. Southbound is built up for Western Freeway at Moggill Road, also easing. Gateway Motorway, some minor delays northbound at Deakin Deviation. It's the final day to enjoy the Lounge Lovers end of financial year sale. 20 to 50% off store-wide ends midnight. 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The Kiss Cast, down to 13 tonight, top of 23 tomorrow and mostly sunny. That's Kiss traffic and weather together.
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12: 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While Gavin blissfully sleeps, this incredible bird, the ANZ Falcon, is on high alert. Yes, his ANZ Falcon watches 24/7, constantly on the lookout for fraud. So should a fraudster use Gavin's card details while he snores, his ANZ Falcon will swoop in. 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
20: Now.
19: Hi there, I'm Laura Edison. Well, a public register giving Queensland families access to information about convicted child sex offenders is helping parents to keep their children away from potential harm. In the 6 months since the introduction of Daniel's Law, three offenders have been charged for failing to comply with obligations regarding contact with children. We're being urged to fill up at the Bowser today, with fuel prices tipped to jump from tomorrow. The catch to the fuel excise will be halved from 32 cents to 16 cents for July as Canberra slowly winds back. It's hip pocket relief. Also today, another bird has tested positive for the concerning H5 strain of bird flu, bringing the total number to 5. The latest case is in WA. We're being told that travel is not being impacted out of Brisbane amid a chemical spill at the airport precinct. Work is underway to test the air quality. And Brisbane has been named the fourth most forgetful city in the country as part of Uber's Lost and Found Index for 2026. Phones were the number one item lost over the past year. In celeb gossip, how Taylor Swift is keeping wedding details. Hush, hush. Details in just a minute.
21: The new Queensland government is delivering tougher e-scooter and e-bike laws from July 1 to stop behaviour that puts lives at risk. 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Authorised by the Queensland Government, Brisbane.
19: Well, Taylor Swift and Travis Kelce have apparently watermarked their wedding invites to deter people from leaking it to the media. It's believed the guest name has been watermarked on the invite in such a way they would know who leaked it. It's rumoured the happy couple could say their I do's as soon as this weekend. Here's Watchak in a sec.
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19: Broncos Dean Mariner and Gimach Shibasaki will make their return from injury in Saturday night's game against the Sharks at Suncorp Stadium. And Morocco has advanced at the World Cup at the expense of the Netherlands following a penalty shootout. The final margin, 3-2. The Kiss Cast is next.
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19: Getting down to 13 degrees in Brisbane tonight. Mostly sunny, hitting 23 tomorrow and up to 25 on Thursday. Right now, it's 17 degrees at Toowong and 17 at Capalaba. 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

let's get the party started. See you at the bar, you was hardly talking. That's when I knew that your heart was scarring. 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

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Yeah.

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2: 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Anthony Milford, he was an absolute gun for the Broncos back in the day.
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4: Yeah, it's all over. Man. Well, we had another chance. See, it wasn't all my fault.
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15: 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While Gavin blissfully sleeps, this incredible bird, the ANZ Falcon, is on high alert. Yes, his ANZ Falcon watches 24/7, constantly on the lookout for fraud. 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
2: With who?
0: 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I don't know what to do.
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0: Robin, Kip and Corey Oates.
1: State of Origin teams were announced. It was a press conference, so we sent Corey. Billy Slater was very happy to see you at the press conference.
2: It's Corey Oates asking questions. 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
1: 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We want you to ask Corey Oates related questions, and you did it.
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0: Will and Woody, you're either up early, up late, or maybe still out. Maybe you're heading back to your house and a former reality star is coming over to have a great time with you.
1: Ooh, that would be really exciting.
0: Yeah, one of us has been in that situation before.
1: We won't say which one, though. The question is, if that former reality star is coming over to your house, and I had to bring up Sharon again, but are you going to have a shower?
0: Did you?
1: Do you? What? You might. Why don't you make it specific? We're having fun before. My wife might be up.
0: That's true.
1: Because, you know, we have a young child. If you're up, hun, I'll be home soon. And Will's joking. All right, let's crack into the best bits.
0: Will and Woody.

0: can't sleep? It's Will and Woody keeping you up.
1: Will is away sick, so Dave Hughes is in the studio with me and Hughesy.
2: Could I say, I think Will's at home sick. You're saying he's away sick. It sounds like he's in Bali or somewhere.
1: That's true. No, that is very true. Okay, yeah, Will's home and he's sick. And right now, Hughesy, people might win 10K.
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1: Okay, Hughesy, so pretty easy way to win $10,000 for people right now. All they have to do is offer us something that is sentimental to them.
2: Yep.
1: And then if they allow us to throw that thing in a fire, like a real fire, then they will win $10,000.
2: Can they offer something that's sentimental to their ex-partner? Like if they've just broken up with someone, like my girlfriend did back in 1999. Jeez. We broke up and she just burned everything. It was mine.
1: And it clearly still hurts.
2: There's some nice stuff there, but, you know.
1: For people that can't see you, you were just staring off into space thinking about that moment. But what would you, if you were to enter this competition right now, and people can, 131065 is the number. Right now in the lead is a guy called Noah who's offered to give us his archery gear and his archery jersey. And he won a gold medal in like a transatlantic archery games.
2: Yep.
1: So all that stuff's hanging up at his mum and dad's house, right? He's willing to throw that into a fire. What would you be willing to throw into the fire? What is the most sentimental thing to you in your house right now?
2: The first time I sort of hosted or did the opening of the Logies, I was given a pair of boxer shorts with Logies on the side of it.
1: Boxer shorts?
2: Yeah, boxer shorts. Yeah, right. So I still wear them. Underwear. But with Logies on the side. So sometimes I still wear them and, you know, so I've got the Logie on my thigh. And I just...
1: Who gave you Logie's boxer shorts?
2: Like the producer of the Logies, yeah. I didn't get paid.
1: It's pretty strange. They gave you a pair of jocks.
2: I got two pairs, actually. Yeah, some different colours.
1: Wow.
2: Different moods, white wife, and black.
1: Does your wife say, chuck the Logies on?
2: No, she doesn't even acknowledge my career.
1: Okay, over to you guys. What is something that is really sentimental to you? You think it's more sentimental than some archery gear from Noah? We might choose you, and then you win $10,000 if we chuck it in a fire. Should we take Danielle before we go to a song? Danielle, what do you want us to chuck in the fire?
5: Oh, I've got my makeup kit here. I'm actually just looking at it, and I'm regretting it already.
1: Why is it sentimental to you, a makeup kit, Danielle?
2: Important. It's important, isn't it?
5: Oh, well, I'm a typical girl, loves a bit of makeup. Yes. And, it's just collected over years. I've got discontinued stuff, only wear on a one-time out, and, really high-end bits and bobs.
1: Okay, maybe I need to hear a female perspective. Annalise, like, how sentimental, how important is this, your makeup kit?
6: Makeup is like a girl's, I don't know, drum kit for a boy. Do you know what I mean?
1: Jeez, don't take my bloody drum kit.
2: Your sticks that you hit the things with.
6: Yeah.
1: Don't you take my sticks.
2: The rawhide? What's the hide on the drums called? Is it something? It's a name for the hide, pig skins?
6: Like a top or a tee or something?
2: Yes, all that technical stuff. Yeah.
1: We'll Google it during the song, I reckon.
6: It's a big deal. And if I'm correct, Danielle, it'd be worth about $2,000.
5: Yes, but if my husband's listening, $1,000.
2: He gets the benefits, so he should be happy with whatever you spend. So my 13-year-old daughter won't leave the house without half an hour of makeup on her face.
1: Right?
2: Yeah, just got to paint it on. She's got really good skin anyway. Have a look at my skin and this, I don't use any makeup.
1: Yeah, you're glowing, mate.
2: Still get through.
1: Yeah, you're
2: actually
1: glowing.
2: I have got some makeup on, to be honest. I was on a TV show this afternoon and I kept the makeup on.
1: I thought you were looking good. All right, hold the line, Danielle. We'll take some more calls up next. 131065 is the number. Something sentimental to you? If we choose you and chuck it in a fire, you win $10,000.
0: It's Will and Woody.

0: up early. It's Will and Woody keeping you up.
1: Will and Woody's Trial by Fire.
2: Season 3 of the HBO original series House of the Dragon is now streaming only on HBO Max.
3: It's Will and Woody driving you home. Will is sick, so Dave Hughes is here in the studio.
4: Can I just say HBO Max, great, well worth it, honestly. So 100%. Much good stuff on HBO Max.
3: You were saying that you were watching a bit of
4: Alan Partridge.
3: Right.
4: You get all your Alan Partridge needs on HBO Max. Yeah. So, if you don't know what I'm talking about, he's a character who plays a radio host.
3: Yeah.
4: Anyone who's in radio knows it's spot on.
3: Bloody, scary. Scarily so. And, of course, they've got House of the Dragon, which is an absolute ripper. Episode 1 of Season 3 streaming yesterday. New episodes every Monday. It's a ripper show. But right now, in honour of that, we're allowing you guys to offer us up something that is sentimental to you. And if you allow us to throw that thing in a fire, which we will be doing in 2 days, is that right?
5: Yes, well, 2 days,
3: and it's a legit fire. We got the pyrotechnics people coming down.
5: There's going to be flames.
4: It's not coming back. It's gone.
5: It's gone.
3: Yeah, it'll be gone. Okay, so currently in the lead, we have got Noah's archery gear. He won a gold medal overseas with his archery. His parents, they've got this stuff on display. Corey's called us on 131065. Corey, what do you want us to chuck in the fire?
6: G'day, fellas. I've got my taekwondo belts when I was a bit younger to throw in the fire.
3: Okay.
4: We asked what colour they are.
3: Yeah, good question.
6: I've got the white, yellow, the green, brown and black. The black one's got my embroidered initials in it, the name.
3: Whoa.
4: A black belt represents a lot of hard work, doesn't it?
6: Sure does, yes.
4: Yeah.
3: And have you got these belts hanging somewhere in your house?
6: They're currently in a box at the minute, but they will be hanging up eventually.
3: Okay. And do you ever put the belt on just to let people know you've still got it?
6: No, I do not.
3: Okay.
4: Have you ever really hurt someone using your taekwondo skills?
6: I wouldn't say hurt. It's more defence, but yeah.
4: Yeah, it's always defence by when it's not in court now.
6: Come in handy quite often.
4: Yeah, okay. Boy. Okay. Even just to know you've got those skills, I think. You can walk away from someone really insulting you because you know you could hurt them.
3: Oh, it's the best. It's the best. No, I know. I get it. Let's go to Jamie here on 131065. Jamie, what do you want to chuck in the fire? What's sentimental to you?
7: Guys, I've just been sitting here and I'm starting to wonder if I've taken it too far. Listening to everyone else's suggestions. Mm. I'm really feeling like a bad mother, but yeah, not my children, but the hair from both of my first kids' haircuts. Obviously, cried my eyes out when that happened. Never will have a first haircut again. Got them in the little boxes. My babies are still quite young. Mm-hmm. They're only 3 and 4. But yeah, well, I don't know if that's. I'm starting to think maybe every parent's thinking. I'm taking it too far.
3: I think that's beautiful.
4: But so you're at the hairdresser just crying as your child had a haircut.
7: Oh my God, I am so emotional. Please don't have a go at me. I love my baby so much. Everything's been so emotional for me as a mother, obviously. That's what I'm saying. So of course I cried when my daughter got her first haircut.
4: So when they were sweeping it, would you just get them in a headlock and say, what are you doing?
7: There was no sweeping. It was me sweeping it with my own hands and I kept it all.
3: Sorry. It's not just a little like clipping. You kept the entire bundle.
7: It's a miniature sandwich bag, okay? All right. It's a decent amount from both of their hairs.
3: Fresh.
7: And now I'm thinking, maybe I've taken it too far.
3: No, you haven't taken it too far. I think it's a beautiful little tribute to your kids. Did you keep your kids' hair from their haircuts?
4: I wouldn't have thought so. No, but I can't remember. I don't think we kept the hair. I mean, we took photos, but new haircut. But
3: not a bag of hair. Not a bag of hair, though, mate. All right, let's go to John.
4: That's full on.
3: I like the offer. It's obviously very sentimental to her. Johnny has called on 131065. John, what do you want to chuck in the fire?
8: I'm thinking all my baby photos, like my entire baby photo album.
3: Of you or of your baby?
8: Of me. No, of me.
3: God, right.
4: Yeah, okay. Was this a time before digital photos? So there's not, you haven't just printed them out that you could still got on the phone. That wouldn't be your own phone, would it? Your baby? You wouldn't have your own
8: phone. These are all selfies. I'm in my 30s, so before selfies time.
3: Before, okay. What are your, are your parents still with us, John?
8: No, they're gone now.
3: They're gone now, okay. Right. So
4: No issues there. Mine are gone as well. So we're both orphans, mate. So.
9: This took a turn. This really took a turn. Do you guys want to have a moment? Okay, so Johnny, all right, so your photos, and when's the last time you looked at them? Like, do you open it up frequently?
8: Every now and then we have a look, so they are sentimental. And yeah, definitely. Something that you don't get, you can get a wedding dress, you can get your baby's hair, but you can't really get your baby photos back.
3: Yeah, okay.
4: It's almost like erasing your own existence. Do you know what I mean? That's full on.
3: Yeah, that's full on. Okay, thanks so much, John. We need to decide, Hughesy. So currently in the lead, we've got the guy who's willing to burn his archery gear. Out of all of those, what do you think, if any, are more sentimental? We can keep with the archery, but for you, what's the most sentimental thing we've been offered?
4: That's a strong field.
3: It really is.
4: I mean, your black belt in Taekwondo, your children's hair. We know how loving that mum is.
3: No doubt. I think burning the hair would be fun too. Like if it's a whole bag of hair, I think that's it'd be an interesting smell. I reckon hair.
4: Wouldn't it?
3: That'd be fun.
4: And then baby photos.
3: Yeah, yes.
4: Goodness.
3: Where are you sitting?
4: It's really hard for me to make this decision. I mean, I'm a bring-in. I'm a FIFO, you know?
3: I like watching you squirm, mate. I like it. You choose.
4: What do you see? Which one do you reckon, the hair or... I don't know.
3: I reckon it's hair or baby photos for mine.
4: Which one of those two? Oh... Someone have a...
3: Joe, what do you reckon?
10: I really like the baby photos.
4: It is pretty full on.
3: I agree. What you said, Hughesy, is so true. Yeah. It's like they're deleting the existence that they ever were a baby.
4: And he said his parents are no longer with us. So it's like, this is serious. They wouldn't let it happen. My parents, my mum wouldn't let it happen. There's only about 3 photos I've taken of me as a child.
3: Really?
4: Yeah, I don't think I was a very attractive child, but now whatever.
3: That shocks me, mate. That absolutely shocks me. Hey, John, we're choosing you, mate.
8: Awesome. Thank you.
3: Don't sound too excited, John.
4: But he's scared, mate.
3: Yeah. Oh, you're a bit emotional about burning the photos, mate.
8: It is what it is. We do funny things for money.
3: We certainly do. We certainly
4: ain't that
3: do.
4: The truth, brother?
0: Up late or up early? It's Will and Woody keeping you up.
1: One prize.
11: Yay!
1: Cute. But how about 3?
12: I can have it all.
1: Win a brand new car.
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14: 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I need that car.
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9: 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Kiss.

0: working and they're working. It's Will and Woody keeping you up.
1: Will is away, so Husey is in the studio.
2: Mate, he's not away. He's homesick.
1: Sorry, he's homesick. Well, we don't know. We don't. At the end of the day, we don't know where he is.
2: We should ring him later and find out.
1: I think that's a great idea. That's a great idea. Let's put that down. Let's call him later because he will hate that. Now, right now, though, Husey, usually on the show, there's a little segment we call Battle of the Gens where Will and I battle against junior producer Annalise because she's a Gen Z.
2: Yeah. So what years is that? How?
3: I'm born in 2000, but I think it's 1997 to 2008 or 9 or something.
2: All right, well, yeah. My youngest is born in 2009, so he's not you.
3: I think he might be Gen Alpha.
1: God, there is a chasm between you two, though, and that's really what I want to play with because usually it's Will and I that play against Annalise to see who's most out of touch with pop culture. Will and I are millennials. But you're a Gen X. You're an X. Okay. So this is usually how it goes here. We've got some audio here. We kind of just like throw things at each other to see if you like you know the pop culture. And here was an example of that.
4: And Annalise, what is this song?
3: Rocket Man by Elton John.
5: What?
3: Isn't it?
5: What?
1: So you knew that song?
2: Yeah, I knew it was Candle in the Wind, and I knew it was, he refashioned it after Princess Diana passed.
1: Bang, here we go. Yeah. Okay, this is going to be a great competition.
2: I was hosting a comedy night the day she passed, and I opened up the show talking about it. Wasn't a good idea. You know,
1: hang on.
2: I wasn't trying to be funny, but it was
1: Princess Diana.
2: Yeah, 1997. Yeah, I was hosting a comedy day.
1: Hosting?
2: Sunday afternoon. Hosting.
1: And rather than just like this is a comedy don't mention it, you went straight in. And then did you manage to pivot out of it? And
2: I think when I said, well, there's no jokes there, is there, and then everyone laughed and we moved on with the show.
1: That is pretty funny. Okay, Husey, welcome to Battle of the Gens.
6: Leave Benny alone!
7: It's Will and Woody's Battle of the Gens!
1: Okay, so I just thought, because there's such a big difference between you, Husey, and producer Annalise, I'm just going to give you guys a quiz, okay? Because I'm a millennial, I'm in the middle, I know it all, right? I'm just so across pop culture, I'm down with the kids, I also know what the oldies are doing, okay? This is stuff that I know very well.
2: Good.
1: This is popular for my generation. Now, names as buzzers.
3: Okay.
1: Okay?
2: Husey.
3: Annalise.
2: Good. Husey.
3: Annalise.
1: Good work, you two. They're all working. Okay, so best of five. Here is question.
2: Do I get a point off if I get it wrong?
1: That's a great question.
2: You don't have
1: question.
2: To. No,
3: wow, that's asking, a
2: no,
3: layer you don't. We've never
2: no,
3: added
2: no,
3: before.
2: All right. Sure. So no. Have a
1: but,
2: go.
1: But if you have a guess, the other person gets a free hit.
2: Yeah, no.
1: Obviously. Amazing. Yeah, yeah. Okay. Here we go. Question one. What is this sound effect from?
2: Husey.
1: Yep.
2: Something to do with the internet.
1: From.
2: Husey.
1: Yep.
2: Something to do with the internet.
1: Yeah, you're going to have to give me a little bit more. You really don't.

0: Close it, yes.
1: MSM.
0: 0 points to both of you. It's MSN Messenger.
1: Oh, was I right, though?
0: Well, you said MSM. Right.
1: Oh, well, same,
2: you don't
1: same.
2: Get a point for that.
0: You don't get a point. You're both on zero. You really don't. You both don't know that. MSN
1: no.
0: Messenger.
2: We didn't you really use that, I don't think.
0: Yeah,
2: no.
0: Fair enough. Okay,
1: we use text.
0: Okay, fair enough. Okay, here we go. Next one.
3: Just quickly, the Carl's Tavern and I, Vic podcast, just they want me, guys.
0: You're kidding. Mate, can you put your phone down? You're currently on another show. Don't promote another show. Let's go to a song. We're going to go to a song. No, but he's live as well, mate. He's
3: not
0: live.
3: Not today.
0: Not to, oh, hang on.
3: No, that's this network, isn't it?
0: It is.
3: Saw the ad on the as I walked in.
0: Yeah, it is. Sorry, yeah. He just wants you just for a guest
3: the podcast.
0: Spot. What are you going to say?
3: Well, you got to fly me to Sydney if you want me, mate.
0: Okay, the quiz continues up next. It's Will and Woody with Yeezy.
4: 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Roll down your window and crank it up. I double dare you. It's Will and Woody on Kiss.
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9: 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Kiss.

0: replace your Z's with W's. It's Will and Woody keeping you up.
1: Hughie is here in the studio with me. We are here for Snooze and we're doing this.
2: Leave Billy alone!
3: It's Will and Woody's Battle of the Gens!
1: All right, so Hughie, we're just finding out who is more out of touch with pop culture, out of yourself and our producer, Annalise. So Annalise is Gen Z. She was born in the year 2000. Are you comfortable sharing what year you were born, Hughie?
4: Yes.
1: just checking, mate. Just checking.
4: 1970, the end of 70.
5: Oh, same year as my mum.
4: Yes. What month was she?
5: October.
4: Yeah, well, she's older than me.
1: Nice. Little win. Okay, so we got five questions here. We had a shocker before the song there, so we're starting again.
4: Good.
1: Five questions. First to five, okay? Names as buzzers. Here is the first question. And this is iconic. What movie is this line from?
6: This is Sparta!
4: Easy. This is what? Sparta. Spartacus? No, I don't know.
1: I'm kidding. You're kidding, Annalise.
5: I want to say Gladiator, but only because it's your favourite movie.
1: Hang on. It was not about Sparta. Or
4: yeah,
1: Sparta.
4: I thought it was going to be Gladiator. Yeah. That's why I went so confident. And then I realized, hang on, that's not in. No. What is it? We don't know.
1: Jared Butler was the star of the movie.
4: Oh, the one, the hundred? The thousand? The million? Something.
1: No, 300 is what the movie's called. Wow. 0 points for both of you. Oh,
4: it's
1: my
4: a bit
1: late. God.
4: It was close to your hard. Answer. Okay. You said 100, 300. Okay. Yeah.
1: You are both still on nil. This is extraordinary. Okay.
5: Perfect.
1: This should be easy. I feel like, Hughie, you should definitely know this. Annalise, I'm rooting for you.
5: Okay.
1: What was Bruce Willis trying to blow up in the movie Armageddon?
5: Annalise, the world.
4: Hughie.
1: Yes, Hughie.
4: An asteroid.
1: Correct.
4: Well done.
1: Well done. Extraordinary movie. Why would he blow? He's a hero.
5: Why would he
1: blow up the world?
5: It just made sense. Like it's like I knew it was a planet of some sort.
4: It's not. It was an asteroid.
1: Quite an extraordinary plot line. So the idea is that there's an asteroid heading for Earth.
4: Yeah.
1: And he blows up the asteroid so it splits in half and misses Earth.
5: Oh wow!
4: Big effort.
1: Yeah, unbelievable.
4: Big effort.
1: Unbelievable. Wow. Okay,
4: we should
1: move on.
4: Thank him.
1: Okay, here we go. Next question. So Hughie,
4: did it for you.
1: Hughie's on one. Annalise, you are still yet to score. Okay, next question. Name three characters in the TV show Game of Thrones.
5: Annalise, Darius or something like that. Oh, I don't know. I haven't.
4: Hughie.
1: Darius? Yes, Hughie.
4: Who's the dwarf? What's his name?
1: Hughie.
4: You're allowed to say dwarf, aren't you?
1: I'm not sure.
4: I think you are allowed to say dwarf.
1: I'm not sure.
4: Are you?
1: I'm not sure. I'm not sure which you're referring to. Peter Dinklage. I'm not sure which one he is.
4: Well, you're the one asking the question.
1: Well, no. Anyway,
5: Snow.
1: You both know.
4: Jon Snow.
1: Jon Snow. Okay, if you can give me two more, Hughie, you can give me two more, you get the point.
4: Right, they all had questionable morals, I tell you. Some of them, the stuff they were doing with their family members.
1: Yeah, it was right off.
4: Crazy.
1: Yeah, it was right off.
4: Yeah, I know. I'd never watched it, to be honest, so I can't tell you.
1: Okay.
5: I've watched the first couple episodes, but I can't remember them.
1: Okay. Zero. Oh, my God. Okay, so Hughie is still 1-0 up. I'm going to say that it's now best of three because you're both going so much worse than I ever could have imagined. Okay, here we go. What animal did Donnie Darko keep seeing?
4: Hughie. It was a flying animal. Was it a flying animal? I love that movie.
1: You clearly
4: that
1: don't.
4: Song
1: you
4: was
1: clearly,
4: great. What about the song?
1: Great song? Do we have the song,
4: you know the
1: there
4: song?
1: From the movie?
4: You know the song, don't you?
1: It was Mad World. Yeah, great song.
4: Have you seen it?
5: No, I have no idea who Donnie Darko is.
4: That's a treat for you. It's a great
5: really?
4: Movie.
5: Really?
4: Yes,
5: yeah,
4: it's really good movie.
5: List.
1: Unfortunately, even though you love the movie.
4: This. Oh.
5: Yeah.
1: Oh. Yeah.
4: Yeah. Yeah. There's a line out which is amazing. I can't remember the line,
5: wow.
4: But it's amazing.
1: Anyway, you love the movie, but you clearly can't remember it.
4: What is it?
1: It's a bunny.
4: Oh.
1: Never flies, mate. Never. Okay, still 1-0.
4: Easter Bunny, does the Easter Bunny fly? No. How does it get to all those houses?
1: No, it just moves fast, runs quick. Okay, so still 1-0 to Husey. It's best of three. Okay, next one here. What game, outrageously popular, what game was on the Nokia 3310?
5: Annoys. Snake.
4: Yeah, she's done it. She's done it. She's done it.
1: Outstanding. Yes. Okay.
4: Yeah, that was good.
5: Thank you.
1: Okay, follow up to that. Follow up to that. What keys did you use to control it, the snake?
5: Annalise.
1: Mm-hmm.
5: 2, 6, 7, 4.
1: Oh, correct.
4: Oh, the arrow keys?
1: Well, no, there are no arrow keys on the Nokia 3310. So she was on the right area, but
4: I
1: it's incorrect.
4: What you did that. It was it's like incorrect. Watching Russell Crowe in A Beautiful Mind. I really thought it was amazing.
0: Up late or up early? It's Will and Woody keeping you up.
7: One prize?
8: Yay!
7: Cute. But how about three?
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0: Will and Woody, you're either up early, up late. Either way, we're here. This is just some good gear.
1: And you're probably wondering to yourself, like, do I go to bed now? Like, if I go to sleep now, I'm probably still getting 4 to 5. Or hours of sleep, that is. Mm. Or do we just enjoy our best bits and just, I mean, enjoy a beautiful sunrise? We're with you until the sunrise. Oh, but okay, we're there with you half the way. And then, you know, from that point on, it's all uphill, baby. You'll get there.
0: Yeah. I don't know if I've ever, like, if a radio show has ever made me, like, skip sleep.
1: Well, let me tell you.
0: Do you know what I mean? Like, no, this would have to be scintillating.
1: And it is.
0: Is it?
1: Mm-hmm.
0: I haven't checked the edits.
1: I don't know what we're doing, but I know that it's scintillating.
0: Okay.
1: It's you and me.
0: It's Will and Woody.
1: Get to the sunrise, baby.
0: Will and Woody.

0: you're up early. It's Will and Woody keeping you up.
1: Will is sick, so Husey is here in the studio with me. And right now, Husey, you're a man who gets in the news.
2: Yes, that is true. So I express myself.
1: You express yourself, and you're the kind of person that people want to hear about. You're famous. You've got view, and I love it. I love it. But this radio show, it doesn't get in the news. So we want to use you to get in the news. This is Hughes Gets Us in the News. Here we go.
2: Love that. It's from Entertainment Tonight, isn't it?
1: Is it? Yeah. Bloody oath. Yep. Bloody oath it is. So look, mate. Me and the producers, we've come up with these questions.
2: Right.
1: Some of them might be received as a bit nasty or you might not enjoy.
2: Yes, so I've just got to, yes. My wife gives me clear instructions on how to answer questions.
1: Okay, sure. But that, I mean, can I just say, that's not going to get us in the news.
2: So I know.
1: If you can be a little bit controversial and outrageous.
2: But it's just parameters I need to play within, apparently.
1: Yeah, no, I get it. And look, I don't want to get you in trouble tonight, obviously. Okay, first question.
2: Yeah.
1: Worst celebrity interview?
2: It's got to be. I said this in the jungle before it got axed. Okay. You were in the jungle.
1: I was in the jungle
2: before it got axed. Yeah, it's been axed.
1: Yeah, all rested is the word rested. The Channel 10 is saying.
2: They rested Masked Singer as well. So. Hughesy, we have a problem. They got rested. So many restings. Project, that's still resting.
1: A lot of shows getting a lot of rest, isn't it?
2: Yes, it's good to see. They're tired as well. So I'm going to say Ben Stiller. Ben Stiller. No, I know.
1: What?
2: I love Ben Stiller.
1: What?
2: I loved, Tropic Thunder. Yeah, he wrote Zoolander, that. Loved the Zoolander. Right? You know, Meet the Fockers, those shows. Yeah, but in
1: what
2: person,
1: happened?
2: He just was, maybe he was having a bad day. It was him. I think it was Will Ferrell was there. It was a group of them.
1: Yeah.
2: He was just a pain in the ass, honestly. What? And maybe, again, it was a bad day, but yeah, Ben Stiller. Yeah, I know that's hard for people who love him to hear, but it's my experience.
1: So he was taking things too seriously?
2: Yeah, like I was trying to be funny. Maybe you didn't find me funny, and that's fair enough. But, mate, he was on my show, so, you know, just play along. But on the opposite of that, Will Ferrell is the best bloke in the world.
1: Yeah.
2: I sat next to Will Ferrell at the Australian Open once.
1: Yeah.
2: How I just sat down and looked to my left is Will Ferrell, and we got along like a house on fire. He was going to interview Roger Federer on court after the match. And he asked me for tips. I said, "You've got this, Will. You've got this." And he did have it.
1: He did good. Did. What a great tip. You've got this. Okay, great. Perfect. Given you've said that in the jungle, that may not make us.
2: Yeah, I know.
1: News,
2: I know.
1: But that's fine.
2: That's fine. Avril Lavigne.
1: Another one.
2: Shocking.
1: Oh, whoa.
2: Just would not look at us. Well, me in particular, probably. I don't know. But
1: just come on. It's like which celebrities didn't find Husey funny. I just didn't like your jokes. Okay, all right. Second question here. What is the worst job of your career?
2: Well, I was, the worst job I ever had was boring a hole in a backyard in Perth. So my job was to bore a hole, like, by hand.
1: Okay.
2: You're twisty. Perth is full of sand.
1: Sure.
2: So you don't need electric equipment if you've got strong.
1: Yeah.
2: And so you had to twist this, barrel around.
1: Like a human drill.
2: By the end of the day, both hands were just covered in blood.
1: Bloody hell. Okay.
2: And for about $50, I got that. Yeah, so I nearly died that day.
1: So, yeah, no, get that.
2: Picking cucumbers is tough, too.
1: Yeah, no, actually, I feel for you, but I'm probably more going for entertainment jobs here, Husey. I don't reckon anyone's going to write an article about you digging a hole in a backyard.
2: What have I done as entertainment jobs? It's terrible. I've done some shockers. I've done a lot of, I wish I could. Look, the Masked Singer when they made me dance, the worst thing? They would say, you got a producer and you get up and dance. And I'd get up and dance. And they wouldn't even play it in the show. They'd cut it all out. Why did you make me dance when you're not going to play any of it?
1: I love the idea of the producers going, let's get Husey to dance, that'll be good. Then they see you dance and go, God, cut that. We can't show that.
2: Don't make me dance week after week.
1: Okay, great. Okay, now this one might get you in trouble with your wife, but I hope not, truly. We love Holly.
2: Yeah.
1: Who is your hall pass?
2: Look, I'd like to think it's Jessica Alba. Jessica Alba? And she's a billionaire, apparently. Do you know that?
1: No, I did not.
2: She gave up
1: that.
2: Movies and took up skincare or something, and she's a billionaire. So Jessica, and she just recently got divorced. A single hot billionaire.
1: Whoa.
2: With as much skin cream as you can ever want.
1: Okay, that was a lot.
0: It's Will and Woody.
3: Let me talk to him. Let me talk to him.

0: It's Will and Woody keeping you up.
1: Husey, I feel like at least 90% of Australia thinks they can do a very good Husey.
2: Yeah, look, I got royalties every time someone did a Husey impersonation. I wouldn't be here, guys. I'd be on my own island. You know what I mean? I'd be richer than Gene or Reinhardt.
1: I reckon Reinhardt would do a good Husey though.
2: Yeah,
1: no
2: she
1: doubt.
2: Probably would.
1: Yeah, no doubt. Because I remember. So this is. I'm not sure if you remember this Husey, but when Will and I were doing radio in Perth,
2: I do remember you over there.
1: You do. Thank you, mate. Yes. Thank you.
2: Coming
1: in.
2: Subiaco, wasn't it?
1: Yeah, absolutely. Yeah, mate. Yes. The top 20 sexiest radio hosts list came out, and I wasn't on the list, and I was offended by that. So I went to go and call the publication that did the list.
2: Yep.
1: And then while it was calling, I just had this change of heart and I did a you. So yep. I pretended to be you, being angry about the fact that you were seventh on the list.
2: Well, I should be happy now, but yeah, then I might have been angry.
1: and effectively, I was pretending to be you,
2: yep.
1: furious about the fact that I had come seventh
2: yep.
1: in this list, right? Yep. And then the story goes that the next day on your radio show, they tried to call you back. Because they genuinely thought it was you that left a message. Do you remember this?
2: Look, I don't remember. I can only remember my car's parked, to be honest. But
1: okay. So it proves that obviously there was a stage there where yes. I thought my Husey was pretty good.
2: Yeah.
1: But I just thought right now, given that you're here, you know how it's a big thing that celebrities are doing like lookalike contests?
2: Yes.
1: You know, where it's like you rock up and you think you look like a celebrity.
2: Yep.
1: I kind of want to do that, but the audio version.
2: I like it. I mean, there is an AI at the moment where I get arrested. I have not been arrested, guys. So.
1: Seriously?
2: Yeah, absolutely, yes. People are saying, oh, I'm sorry you got arrested. Is there a GoFundMe page? I want to start one.
1: Oh, my God.
2: So they can get me out of the jail, even though I'm not in jail. So, yeah.
1: That's a great way to make some cash, actually.
2: Well, it's just, I mean, anyway, it's a cost of living crisis.
1: Okay.
2: The Strait of Hormuz the way it is.
1: All right. 13-1065 is our number. Can you do a good Husey?
2: It doesn't have to be good. Just have a go.
1: Just have a go. Have a go at doing a Husey on 13-1065. I'm going to say that the winner, the best one, is going to get some movie tickets to go and see Supergirl from the DC Universe, of course. Now, Annalise, you've been doing your acting classes, so I feel like it's only fair that you can kick things off with your best.
3: I don't think my impression is going to be very good.
1: Here we go. Come on.
3: Yes, Woody, that's very good.
2: That's not bad. No, I don't mind it.
3: That's not bad. I don't mind it.
2: I think her acting classes are paying off.
3: I think they're paying off.
2: Well, right now, you're the winner. No one's called, so you're the winner.
1: G'day, guys. It's Dave Hughes here. Yes, good to be here. It's good to be here, guys.
3: I think you're coming back, mate.
2: I think that's pretty good. You know, Dave Thornton's the big one at the moment. He's done one recently of me, and then my in-laws put in our family WhatsApp group. It was in-laws, just pick your side.
1: Okay. 13-1065 is the number. Have a go at doing Husey to Husey.
2: Yeah, I'm very good audience.
1: Yeah.
0: Up late or up early? It's Will and Woody keeping you up.
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0: It's Will and Woody keeping you up.
1: Hughesy, we're just talking about the fact that everyone kind of thinks they can do a Hughesy.
2: Yeah, it's very rare for me to go to a stand-up comedy night and not have someone doing an impersonation of me on stage.
1: Yeah. So how do you respond every time someone does that? Come up to you?
2: And... I don't mind. I'm happy for them to do it. I saw Dave Thornton years ago do it, and the first time I'd ever seen it happen. And he did such a good job. He was a comedy competition, and I was actually headlining after all the competitors. So,
1: oh, yeah, yeah.
2: But I didn't know he was going to do an impersonation of me. He was the last person on before I got on. And honestly, it was so good that when I got on, I could see the look in people's eyes, like, bring the fake guy back, you know. that was hard.
1: All right, well, let's go to some callers here. These are all people who think they do a pretty good Hughesy. The best impersonation is going to get some tickets to go and see Supergirl. We're going to start with Sam here. Hi, Sam.
3: Hi, guys. How are you going?
1: We are really good. I'm going to say just crack into your Hughesy impersonation, Sam.
3: Well, guys, you know, like, I'm the hottest one on number 7 and, you know, like, it's me, you know? I'm the funniest person around.
2: Yeah, well, she's got the attitude, right? There's no doubt about it.
1: Voice needs a little bit of work. Good on you for having a crack, Sam. Let's go to Lewis now. Lewis, let's go straight into your Hughesy impersonation.
4: Hi, it's Dave Hughes here. I'm pretty funny as a comedian. Everyone that tries to impersonate me, it's really, really, really bad. They've got to give me a dollar at least. Yeah. You know, the prices of living these days are so hard.
2: Right. He's got the opinions down. He's got the desire to get cash. I think he's a clubhouse leader right now.
1: Yeah, nice. Right. Nice, Lewis. Good stuff. You're in the lead. Well done. Let's go to Harry now. Harry, crack straight into your Hughesy impersonation.
5: I reckon every bloke has one chair in the house that's just become the chair. Not a dining chair, not an office chair, just, you know, the chair. Every piece of clothing you've worn in the last fortnight's on it, the receipt to your GoFundMe to get me out of jail when I'm not actually in jail's on it. It's not even dirty enough for the wash. Oh, it's just in witness protection, really.
2: Yeah, look, I love the material, actually. We're all thinking about this chair, aren't we? It's got all our stuff on it. There's a lot of chairs at our house. I'd just like to say to my family, look, I love the material, actually. We're all thinking about this chair, aren't we? It's got all our stuff on it. There's a lot of chairs at our house. I'd just like to

0: a really good point. Really good point. Really good point we've made together.
1: Oh, this is too weird.
2: Up late or up early? It's Will and Woody keeping you up.
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9: 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And now I'm just going to say, look, you're very lucky to be hearing me right now.
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0: Replacing snores with laughs. It's Will and Woody keeping you up.
1: Dave Hughes is in the studio with me. And Hughesy, I was perusing social media the other day.
2: Yeah.
1: And I noticed that it really was a Herculean effort from you. You had some skin cancers cut out.
2: Five
1: skin cancers cut out, but then still honoured the gig that you had that night. I've got some audio of you here.
3: Dad, what happened to you?
2: I had 5 skin cancers cut off today.
3: Where are you going?
2: I'm going to Cowes, a 2.5-hour drive away. I've got a gig there tonight. The people need me. I've got to be there. They need me. If I don't go, they don't have fun and I don't get paid.
4: That's it, mate. That's the gig economy. You know what I mean?
1: That's not some
4: cushy government job where you can have 4 months off with a, you know, bruised toe. Come on, guys.
1: Okay, first question. What people don't see there is the fact that you've got your top off on the street there.
4: Yes.
1: And you've forced your daughter to film you?
4: My 15-year-old daughter, I did force her to do that. And you know what? She learnt about work ethic and how it pays just to soldier on. And I want my children to know that. My wife's always, that she's sick. She wants to have a day off. No. She can be sick at school. I mean, the private school. Do you know what I mean? How much it costs per day for her to be sitting at home on her phone?
1: They've got a sick bay.
4: Exactly.
1: Get in there. Okay. Someone else who needs to know this, Hughesy, is my good friend Will.
4: Yeah.
1: So he's taken today. He had yesterday off as well.
4: Left you in the lurch.
1: He's left me in the lurch. I mean, I loved having you in here, obviously, but it's just a little bit soft. Yes. He's had 2 days off from a measly cold.
4: So you don't get paid double, do you? You get the same pay you got. And you got to do all the work because I'm doing nothing.
1: Well, I'm finally going to put you to work here, Hughesy. I'm going to call Will. He's going to hate this, obviously. He is actually quite unwell.
4: He won't be listening either, by the way, will he? Because he just had the full time off, have no care for the show. Who knows where he is, by the way. Just check out, just quite listen to where the background.
1: Yeah.
4: He could be at a strip club.
1: All right, let's call him.
4: It could be anywhere.
5: Your call could not be connected. Please check.
1: Oh, hang on.
4: Might have been kidnapped. I don't know.
1: Wilbur?
6: Hey, mate.
1: Hey, sorry, mate. I just had a really quick question to ask you.
6: Yeah.
4: Oh, hang on. So we're so worried about you, man. So you're going to be okay? You're going to be okay.
6: Hopefully. Thanks, Hughesy. It means the world.
4: I mean, it just sounds like you're on a life support system, mate. It's, I don't know.
6: No, mate.
4: But anyway, don't worry about that, all right? So the fact is, mate, we feel sad for you. You know why? Because you're weak. You're weak, Will. I was in this very studio for 10 years or less than that, whatever, but I'd never die off. I didn't have enough, you know, because I was committed to the company. And you know what they did it anyway? They sacked me anyway. Not a day off. No, mate, have as many as... Have the rest of the week off. Mate, just
7: wrap it up.
4: No, don't you... You have as long as I like off. Well, don't you worry about it, mate. You come back whenever you want to.
1: All right, Will, go back to sleep, mate. You can go back to sleep.
4: What's going on? I don't know what I'm looking at.
1: Whose side are you on, Hughesy?
4: I know that, but then I remembered.
1: It's Will and Woody driving you home. Hughesy, you'll be back here tomorrow, obviously, because Will's having the whole week off.
4: I'm going to have tomorrow off as well. Can I get paid sick leave?
8: 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One prize. 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

working hard. Yeah, right, picture that with a Kodak. Or better yet, go to Times Square, take a picture of me with a Kodak. 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
1: State of Origin teams were announced. 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Billy Slater was very happy to see you at the press conference.
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2: 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Anthony Milford, he was an absolute gun for the Broncos back in the day.
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4: 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Man. 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See, it wasn't all my fault.
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7: Morning, I'm Alana Riley. Well, new laws kick in across Queensland today relating to the use of e-scooters and e-bikes, which the state government says aims to stop risky behaviour. Among the changes, children aged 12 to 17 need to be supervised on the devices by an adult. Failure to comply will result in beefed up fines. A teenager is fighting for life after being freed from the wreckage of a serious crash on the Gold Coast. The young man was in a Falcon when it hit a light pole in Upper Coomera around 5:30 last night. Police looking into exactly what happened. Former Test batsman and Brisbane cricket star Usman Khawaja is joining a national Islamophobia campaign. It comes as authorities report a 740% spike in Islamophobic incidents since last year's Bondi terrorist attack. And 3 million Aussies will see their pay packets go up from today. Those on award wages will see an increase of at least 4.75%, taking Australia's minimum weekly wage to above $1,000 for the first time. Your sport check in a sec.
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7: In the NRL, Trey Fuller returns at fullback for the Dolphins this week with Hamiso Tabuaifoto away on origin duty. Jake Averillo returns after missing 8 matches with injury for this week's clash with the Knights, replacing Jack Bostock, who's making his Blues debut. At the Broncos, Dean Mariner and Gemma Chebosaki are both back from injury for Saturday's game against the Sharks. The Kiss Cast is next.
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7: Partly cloudy and a top of 24 degrees in Brizzy today. Tomorrow, partly cloudy and 25. Right now, it is 15 degrees in the city and win a brand new car, 10K and business class flights to the USA. Keep it Kiss from 10 a.m. Monday.
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5: 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Brisbane traffic.
19: It's Mark. Looking over Brisbane, we've got a crash being tidied up at Caboolture Pumicestone Road near Reserve Road intersection. A couple of breakdowns to watch for. There's one on the M1 southbound near Main Street, Eagleby. It's on the shoulder. Another breakdown, Wembley Road off-ramp eastbound from the Logan Motorway through Berrinbar. Reduced speed limit through there at 80 kilometres an hour. Bob Jane T-Mart's end of financial year price buster sale is on now. The savings are huge and they won't be beaten with their best tyre price guarantee. 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The Kiss car's partly cloudy in 24 with Robin Kipp and Corey Oates in the morning on KISS.
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22: Morning, I'm Alana Riley. Two people have been rushed to hospital in Brisbane fighting for life after a destructive house fire on the Gold Coast. A third person was also hurt while trying to get out after a person allegedly came and set the Hope Island property on fire just before midnight. Queensland's e-mobility crackdown kicks in today with police allowed to conduct random breath tests for riders of e-bikes and e-scooters. Further rules will apply from August 31st when riders will have to be at least 16 with a learner licence. Parents will also be fined if their under 16s are caught breaking the rules. Australia's housing slowdown is deepening with prices sliding again in June. National home values dropping to the biggest fall since late 2022. PropTrack data shows Sydney suffered the biggest falls, while Brisbane was among the least impacted. And how long has it been since you felt yours? This KISS Breast Check Day, we're nudging women to check for lumps, bumps or changes. Early detection could save your life. Your sport check in a sec.
20: 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That's why the new Queensland government is unlocking more than 98,000 new homes right across Queensland.
22: Alex Diminor is through to the second round of Wimbledon following a straight sets win over his Argentinian opponent. Fellow Aussie Kim Birrell has also advanced, while Tanasi Kokkinakis and Rinki Hijikata have been knocked out. And Australia has booked its place in the T20 Women's World Cup after this morning's 8-wicket win over the West Indies. The KISS cast is next.
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22: Partly cloudy and a top of 24 degrees in Brizzy today. Tomorrow, partly cloudy and 25. Right now, it is 15 degrees in the city and win a brand new car, 10K and business class flights to the USA. Keep it KISS from 10 a.m. Monday.
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31: Yes, so I want some cracking jokes. 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
30: Yes, what do you got? 131065, worst joke Wednesday. Make us laugh on a Wednesday. 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
32: It sets you up for a good day. 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
30: Yep. 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So let's get
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31: Bad humour.
30: 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I got

0: Brisbane traffic.
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2: It's Mark. Looking over Brisbane, a crash has been tidied up on the Pacific Motorway inbound after the Esher Street overpass at Tarragindi. Traffic recovering there. The M1 is still slowing northbound around Beenleigh and into Slacks Creek, and there's a breakdown to watch out for just at the Slacks Creek area Logan Road exit. We've got a crash being tidied up at Caboolture, Pubberstone Road near Reserve Road. 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The Kiss cast, partly cloudy at 24 today with Robin Kipp and Corey Oates in the morning on Kiss.
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1: It's what we all need on a Wednesday morning. It's a slow start. You're like, what are we going to do?
2: And look at the day. It's miserable.
1: It's Les miserable.
3: Oh, I'm going to kick us off with this one. I reckon we've all...
1: What?
2: Corey just got it.
1: Okay.
3: I wasn't really listening until I realised what you were doing.
1: It's fine.
3: This is going to make it worse.
1: Okay.
3: Did you hear about the restaurant on the moon?
1: The restaurant on the moon.
3: Yeah, great food, no atmosphere.
1: Yeah.
3: I've heard about that. I know we've all heard it.
1: I've heard that.
3: Just want to do it again.
1: Now, we like to kick off our Worst Joke Wednesday. We've got a perennial jokester in Pete out of Flinders View who always gets us started. But we should say as well that Sal has been moving up in the rankings. So we're going to have a little early joke off.
3: Right, Pete okay.
2: And Pete, because of your reputation, you can begin. Good morning.
4: Good morning, guys.
1: Hey, Pete. All right, what do you got?
4: I saw two blind blokes having a fight. You should have seen the looks on their faces when I said, my money's on the one with a knife.
1: It's pretty good.
2: It's good, Sal. Hey, Sal. Sal of Kippering. It's a high bar to start with.
5: Oh, he's got me there, hasn't he? That is a beauty. I like that a lot.
1: Yeah. Okay. What do you got, Sal?
5: Okay, I'm just going to go with this one. Today I saw someone waving, but I wasn't sure if they were waving at me or someone else. Anyway, I lost my job as a lifeguard.
2: Both of them are so bad. They're excellent.
1: Have you got a return of serve, Pete?
3: What do you got, Pete?
4: Okay, news just in. Police have confirmed that a man who fell from the third floor of a Fortitude Valley nightclub was not a bouncer.
2: Okay, I feel like on behalf of our reputation and our radio licence, we possibly need to move on.
1: Just, come on, we've got to give Sal one more.
3: One more,
1: you've
3: Sal.
1: Got a good backhand there, Sal. What do you got?
5: Okay, I'm going to try hard on this one.
1: Okay.
5: The other day I saw a kid building sandcastles with his grandpa, but then the mum took the urn away.
1: We're working dark. Wow. It's a dark room this morning.
3: What a start.
1: Worst jokes. What do you got? 131065.
6: One prize. Yay! 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But how about three? I can have it all. 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
25: It's Mark looking over Brisbane. We've got a multi-vehicle crash being tidied up Old Cleveland Road, Chandler, westbound direction at Backton Road. A breakdown to watch for on the M1 northbound near Paradise Road on ramp through Slacks Creek. It's busy from Beenleigh northbound. And a broken down truck on the Gateway Motorway, Rochdale, northbound before Miles Platting Road. 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The Kiss Cast, partly cloudy and 24 with Robin Kipp and Corey Oates in the morning on Kiss.
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28: Morning, I'm Alana Riley. Well, a crime scene is active on the Gold Coast where a person has allegedly set a Hope Island home up in flames just before midnight. It took 15 firefighters to get it under control. Two people have been rushed to hospital here in Brisbane fighting for life, while a third was also hurt while trying to get out. E-scooters and e-bikes that go faster than 25 k's an hour will be banned under a new crackdown getting underway in Queensland from today. The new rules will also see parents fined for any under 16s caught doing the wrong thing. There'll also be a total ban on under 16s riding e-devices from the end of next month. A protester who allegedly spent almost 24 hours up in a tree at West End to protect a community garden from development has been removed. According to the ABC, she's now in police custody. Supermarket giants could face up to $10 million in fines if they're caught charging more than a reasonable margin for products under new anti-price gouging laws being introduced today. And Oceania has its first Michelin star restaurant, but it's not here in Australia. A new dining guide has awarded the New Zealand spot Essence in Queenstown two Michelin stars. Your sport check in a sec.
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28: Serena Williams has received a standing ovation at Wimbledon, walking onto centre court after a four-year absence. The tennis star is up against 20-year-old Aussie Maya Joint as we speak, Joint taking the first set 6-3. And in the AFL, Brisbane's Lachie Neal is expected to meet with his former coach Ross Lyon this week about a possible move to the Saints. The Kiss Cast is next.
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28: Partly cloudy and a top of 24 degrees for Brizzy today. Tomorrow, partly cloudy again and 25. Right now, it is 15 degrees in the city. 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
1: What do you got?
2: Why did the man miss the funeral?
3: We
4: are dark this morning.
3: Yeah, well.
2: Was it a morning person?
3: Morning.
4: Oh, dear. Robert out of Rockley, what do you got?
5: Do you know anyone named by Tony?
3: Do I know anyone?
4: Anyone
3: with
4: the name of Tony?
3: I know a lady named Tony, yeah.
5: Yeah, whatever you do, don't say his name backwards.
3: Why not?
2: Hey, Rob.
4: Working so early on a Wednesday morning.
3: It took us so long to get there.
4: Judy,
2: out of Logan Lee.
6: How are you?
2: What's your joke?
3: Hey, Judy.
6: This is one from the kids at school.
2: Okay.
6: A couple of years ago, and it's, what's the easiest way to catch a fish? Mm-hmm.
3: Yeah, what?
6: Have someone throw it at you.
3: It's simple, but I enjoy it.
4: Yeah, okay. Andrew out of Bribie Island. Worst joke.
7: If doves have white babies and crows have black babies, what bird has no babies?
3: If doves have white babies and crows have black babies, what bird has no babies? What?
7: Swallows.
4: Oh, dear.
3: Oh, I don't get it.
4: Kelly! North McLean, hello!
8: I got
3: the laugh. That's a good one. Okay.
8: So yesterday at 8 o'clock, it was very time consuming. I went back for seconds.
3: What'd you say? You went back for seconds?
4: Today is just, it's lifted. We've had some pretty amazing.
3: There's been some undulations. I've enjoyed
4: that.
3: What
4: are you going
2: to
4: do?
2: I got a good one.
3: Okay.
2: Would it kill the makers of avocados to put a different toy inside? I have like 50 wooden balls already.
3: That is stupid. All right, I think it's either got to be Kelly, the time consuming, or Andrew, the birds that don't have babies.
2: I like the swallows.
3: Yeah, all right, let's go with Andrew. Andrew, you worked blue and it worked a treat.
4: Well done, mate.
3: Good on you. Thank you. Thanks for the laugh.
2: That was great.
3: If you've got more, you can text them through 0409 973 973. It's Robin, Kip, and Corey Oates on Kiss 97.3.
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10: It's Mark looking over Brisbane. We've got that multi-vehicle crash being tidied up on Old Cleveland Road, Chandler westbound direction before Tilley Road. Traffic is back to Moreton Bay Road on that. A breakdown on the Gateway Motorway northbound before Miles Plating Road at Rochdale. It's a crane in the emergency bay. And a breakdown on the M1 northbound before the Logan Road exit at Slacks Creek. Traffic back to around Tanimura. 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

0: 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Dancing, not so much, but you do love a song.
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0: And
1: I do.
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1: I know, about time.
0: We're playing this song from Ella Langley at the moment, Choosing Texas.
2: Drinking Jack all by myself. He's choosing Texas, I can tell.
0: And last time we played this, I think it was on Monday, we were talking with Georgie, who comes in after 10, about that song in particular. How many lyrics in country music songs are owed to Jack Daniels? Like drinking Jack or by, like
3: totally.
0: Every song's got some type of whiskey reference.
3: Yeah.
1: Or beer.
3: Well, Midori doesn't quite sound
1: right.
0: <Nah. laughs> Your boot scooting with a Midori. So
1: it's a great image, isn't it?
0: Yes.
3: Yeah, so we thought.
1: Oh, did you?
3: Well, AI helped.
0: Yeah.
3: That if, because you love singing so much and because you love country so much,
0: yeah.
3: AI has helped us put together a country song about you.
0: Yep.
1: This would be
3: with
1: hilarious.
3: The words Midori in it.
1: Oh, yeah.
0: Well, it's fast.
1: I like it.
0: It's upbeat country.
1: It's like Alan Jackson.
0: All right.
1: Old school Alan Jackson.

0: Just wait and see.
1: Hey!
0: This Corey's my door.
1: That was a clap.

0: Just wait and see. It's Corey's Midori.
1: Now you
2: that
1: know.
2: Is very good.
1: You Whoa. Know what has to happen next.
3: I can't sing that.
1: Yes, you can.
2: We'll slow it down a little bit. I think you can do it.
3: Oh, I don't need a bit of song.
2: When he's got it's Friday night. He's got a drink in his hand. It's Corey's Midori.
3: Midori.
2: Oh man, wow. That's good.
1: Okay, 24 hours. Can you bring it to the show tomorrow?
3: What?
2: Yeah, you can have it.
3: 24 hours.
2: Yeah, you'll be. Oh, you'll
3: a lot
2: be right.
3: on.
2: There's a lot of words. Oh, yeah, that's good. Just... I take back everything bad I said about AI.
1: Well, this is
2: it's pretty good.
3: I still hate it. I hate it more.
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24: Brisbane traffic.
25: It's Mark looking over Brisbane. We've got that multi-vehicle crash being tidied up at Chandler, Old Cleveland Road, the westbound direction, left shoulder before Tilley Road. It's sending traffic back around Moreton Bay Road. A breakdown on the Logan Motorway, westbound before Wembley Road through Logan Lee. And also that broken down truck northbound on the Gateway Motorway at Rochdale has been cleared, slowing from Runcorn northbound though. Cure petrol pump pain with a new BYD, now with $3,000 cash back on selected models, including the Sea Lion, Range and Shark. 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The Kiss Car partly cloudy at 24 with Robin Kipp and Corey Oates in the morning on Kiss.
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1: Morning, I'm Alana Riley. Well, an alleged arson attack on the Gold Coast has left two people with life-threatening burns and a third person hurt, with a Hope Island home completely destroyed by flames. Police say it happened just before midnight. The trio have been rushed to hospital here in Brisbane with a crime scene now active. New e-scooter and e-bike laws coming to effect today in a bid to stop behaviour that puts lives at risk. It includes fines of more than $500 for things like like not wearing a helmet or careless riding, while parents can be fined if their kid is caught doing the wrong thing. Australia's only Muslim test cricketer has launched a national Islamophobia awareness campaign. The former batsman and Brisbane cricket star Usman Khawaja says his faith made him feel like an outsider throughout his career, admitting his mum even copped racial abuse while watching him play in the 2024 Boxing Day test. Around 3 million Aussies will see their pay packets go up from today. Those on award wages will see an increase of at least 4.75%, taking Australia's minimum weekly wage to above $1,000 for the first time. And today is Kiss Breast Check Day. We're urging people to feel for any lumps, bumps or changes as early detection saves lives. Your sport check in a sec.
26: More affordable housing starts with more supply. That's why the new Queensland government is unlocking more than 98,000 new homes right across Queensland.
1: At Wimbledon, Serena Williams has fought back after dropping the first set of her opening round match with Australia's Maya Joint, taking the second in a tiebreak. And Maroons star Cameron Munster admits he was in a bit of a form rut ahead of this year's Origin series, questioning whether he was still up to the task. The Queensland skipper tells Fox Footy it's good to be out of it now.
0: I know I can still play great footy. It's just a matter of being consistent, looking after my body. So it was an interesting one. I probably haven't been in a form rut like that for a while.
1: The Kiss Cast is next.
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1: Partly cloudy and a top of 24 degrees in Brisbane today. Tomorrow, partly cloudy again and 25. Right now, it is 15 degrees on Kiss 97.3.
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3: Just after 7 o'clock on Wednesday morning, coming up very soon, we're going to be joined by John. Now, John with DJ Kato has had this mega hit. But he wrote it and put it out 16 years ago.
4: So what's happened in this man's life?
3: It's just bizarre. And how did he get started? All those things coming up for you very soon. But next,
7: here we go.
3: We heard earlier in the week, Naomi, my partner, gave a list of her gripes. And so now it's your turn.
7: And you just hate being the only one, hey? You just don't like being on your own.
3: I think actually Tegan, we didn't even ask. Tegan just said, I'll tell you my gripes.
4: Yeah, she was volunteering.
3: Yep.
7: She wouldn't. I'm perfect, mate.
3: Yep. Well, let's find out if that's true. We already know it's not. But let's just confirm right after this on Kiss 97.3.

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1: It's Mark. Looking over Brisbane, that earlier multi-vehicle crash on Old Cleveland Road at Chandler has been cleared. Traffic returning to normal through there. We've got a multi-vehicle crash on the Gateway Motorway southbound on the Chevron before Miles Plating Road through Rochedale. Northbound, it's slowing around Runcorn for the trip north. And the breakdown to watch for on the M1 southbound at exit 45 through Ormo. What's for lunch? 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The Kiss Cast, partly cloudy and 24 with Robin, Kip and Corey Oates in the morning on Kiss.
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0: It's Robin Kipp and Corey Oates on Kiss 97.3, doing it for pure indulgence.
1: Yesterday, we were talking about partner gripes, and I asked Naomi if there was anything about me that she wasn't happy with, and I thought she was just going to give me a couple of quick pointers, and before I'd even hit record on my phone, she was like 10 deep, and then just continued to rattle off a list
2: and
1: of complaints.
2: Things like not finishing the dishes, starting them but always leaving some left over, or just socks. Just positioning themselves all around the house.
1: Yeah.
3: It's odd, the dishes one. I'm putting that in.
0: Well, because sometimes if they're there, I do them. But, you know, if there's if Sienna's left her milk bottle over there, I don't think to go
3: a meter
0: and get
3: away.
0: That.
3: It's no, not that.
0: No, like, you know, in the lounge room. And I miss those
3: it's maximum
0: things.
3: 5 meters.
0: Anyway, nevertheless.
2: Do you want to play any of hers? Because we do have them just to.
0: Sure, okay.
4: You start jobs when my parents come over. You get really busy, or you find a reason to leave the house. Mm-hmm. Or when your parents come over, maybe the last time to see you, and you decided to go to the house, and I was left with them, which was fine, but not the point of their visit.
0: And you get the idea.
2: Yeah, you get the idea.
3: It just kept rolling, really.
2: But we then said, okay, come on, Corey. Talk to Teagues. Yeah. It's taken a long time to get these.
3: Now, I was going to do it last night, but I was too tired and going to be bothered. So I asked her to send them through this morning when she had a time to think about a few
0: so
3: more.
0: So you haven't heard these either?
3: No.
2: Oh, this will be great.
0: This is fantastic. Here's Teagan Oates with her gripes.
2: On Corey.
5: Well, there's only a few things that annoy me about you. I can't stand that you bite your nails and the sound it makes with your teeth. And that you pick your toenails, I find that so gross. Also that you would rather push the bin so far down the bin bag breaks as opposed to walking it to the laundry, out the door and in the bin. Also that you go outside to do just a quick job at 8 a.m. and you're not back inside until 4 p.m. And also that you can't happen to find the dishwasher at time, so plates are left in the sink. It's literally 30 centimetres away. And probably the worst thing that you do is, despite the bin being emptied and in the middle of the driveway, you still manage to four-wheel drive around the bin and into the driveway as opposed to taking it back to its place.
0: So you don't get out and move the bin, you drive off-road to get around it.
3: Yeah, I've got a four-wheel drive. Why not?
0: It doesn't mean... Oh, I just love that Teagan started with, look, there's only a couple of things, but once you go rolling...
3: You should hear this one. Yeah. It's not a gripe, but this is me thinking ahead.
0: Yeah.
3: So if I get home and I'm in a hurry and the bin's been emptied out the front, I actually reverse my car close enough and grab the wheelie bin out the door, out the window, and drive it back to where it goes. And then I don't even get out and put it back. I just let it go.
0: Yeah.
3: And then it'll probably fall over.
0: That's what she did actually say to Drew. It's not just that he's lazy. It's that he works so hard at being lazy.
2: It's a choice to be lazy.
0: You make it more difficult.
3: It's fun.
2: Just a question. Do you do that to irritate her?
3: Ooh, yeah, you're reading me. Yeah. I do things to irritate people, yes.
2: Why?
3: It's one of my, that's just something I'm very good at. So why not show the world?
0: It's a gift.
3: It's a gift.
2: That no one enjoys except
3: but
2: you.
3: But me.
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6: 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And we've taken you around the world.
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21: It's Mark looking over Brisbane. We've got a broken down truck on the M1 southbound left lane at the Rochdale Road off ramp through Rochdale South. No delays. Northbound still slowing into Slacks Creek. Also a breakdown on the Logan Motorway eastbound left shoulder after the Woolgaroo Street overpass through Forest Lake, and a breakdown Northgate on Southern Crossway, the on ramp northbound from Toombul Road. 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Partly cloudy and 24 with Robin, Kip and Corey Oates in the morning on KISS.
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24: Morning, I'm Alana Riley. First to the Gold Coast, though, where a man has died after a home was allegedly set on fire just before midnight, the Hope Island property destroyed by flames. Three people have been rushed to hospital here in Brisbane, two of them fighting for life, while a fourth person managed to escape unharmed. Police are now looking into exactly what happened. New laws kick in around Queensland today relating to the use of e-scooters and e-bikes, which the state hopes will stop risky behaviour. Among the changes, children aged between 12 and 17 need to be supervised on the devices by an adult. Brisbane pubs will be able to apply for a special licence to open early on Saturday to watch the Socceroos play. The state's announced a trial change that'll allow venues to apply to open from 3 a.m. At least a dozen asylum seekers were reportedly on board a boat that's been intercepted off the far north Queensland coast near Weipa. And every month at KISS, we're going to give you a little nudge to do your breast check. Have you felt yours lately? Your sport check in a sec.
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24: Aussie Maya Joint has stunned a seven-time Wimbledon champ Serena Williams in the opening round. She fought back against the 44-year-old 6-3, 6-7, 6-3. And in AFL, Collingwood remains the favourite to secure the signature of Brisbane's Lachie Neal, despite the Lions superstar set to meet with Ross Lyon this week about a potential move to the Saints. The Kiss Cast is next.
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24: A bit of cloud around Brisbane this morning and a top of 24 degrees. Tomorrow, partly cloudy again and 25. Right now, it is 15 degrees in the city. 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

0: Facebook in the last month, you will have heard this song. And the man behind it joins us right now. Hey, John, how you going, mate?
1: Doing really well. What about you?
0: Very good. Mate, what a crazy ride this last couple of years has been. This song has just gone crazy, and it's, you know, 15, 16 years after you recorded it.
1: Yeah, we released it in 2010, 4th of January. So I recorded it the summer 2009, and all of a sudden some person, I don't know who, in Eastern Europe decided to put it on a video with John Hamm.
0: You're
2: bang!
0: How
2: good is that?
3: Yeah. So did that literally happen overnight? Like your life changed within a week?
1: Yeah, pretty much. I thought I was done with singing. Apparently I wasn't.
2: So. How does it work with this song? Like when they put it on that video, how does that work? Like do you get contacted by someone saying, hey, this is going nuts, like, you know, are you getting paid for this? Or, like, how does that work now? Yeah. Like, because it's so easy for people to put music onto songs and then, you know, that video does
0: onto
2: well
0: a video,
2: and
0: yeah.
2: they make money from that video. So is that what this person's done?
1: I don't know who it is, but someone decided that this song fit that meme extremely well, that video extremely well. Yeah, but I got a message from a Ukrainian girl living in Denmark saying, this is all over my feed. And I was like, what the hell is going on? And then a couple of weeks later, I got this notification from my Apple Music profile that I haven't used in I don't know how long.
0: Yeah.
1: And it said, you're number 5 in the world in Shazam.
0: What?
1: That'd be true.
0: Yeah.
1: That'd be true. So I went in and I said, okay, it actually looks like it's the artwork from that single. So I called up the label on a Sunday. They weren't very happy about that. But when they found out what I wanted, I was like, you know, we're number 5 in the world. And they didn't. So
0: They didn't know.
1: No.
0: So you were saying that you're out of music. What have you been doing the last few years?
1: I manage artists. I work with DJs.
2: Oh, nice.
0: So, okay.
1: Yeah, I've been doing that for the last 15 years. So the first DJ who was on the first version in 2010 was a guy I managed. He didn't have a single, and I had actually stopped singing. But I had this one song, Turn the Lights Off song, and I said, you want to jump on it? Because he needed one. And then 15 years later, he can live off it.
0: Did Kato cover, was it Jose, the original song?
1: I worked at a radio station. When I didn't really know what I wanted to do with my life, just like you guys.
0: Yes, yeah.
3: I'm still trying to work it out.
0: Hang on, so were you like a DJ, like a on-air DJ type of thing?
1: Yeah.
0: Yeah.
1: And I had this boss who liked Dutch music, and he played Dutch dance music all the time. And I heard this Turn the Lights Off song by DJ Jose, and I really liked it. And back then, I thought, okay, it's not going to happen here. So I contacted them, and I bought the license for it. And acted as the label. But it didn't really connect. It didn't really work. So I thought, okay, let me just re-record the vocals. And I did. And I did a new production and gave it to Kato. And then he had a single.
3: You are a smart man.
0: So when you re-recorded it, was the original version, it wasn't your voice on it?
1: The first one with DJ Jose was not my voice.
0: Right.
1: The 2010 version with Kato was my voice. And then I re-recorded it again last year. And I did a new one.
0: I mean, that's pretty cool that you've heard that song and thought, you know what, I can hit all those notes. This is for me.
3: Because
0: that's
3: smart move,
0: man. It's not easy.
1: You want to hear a better story?
0: Yeah.
3: Yes.
1: You want to hear a better one?
0: Okay. Yeah.
1: So I heard this instrumental track. Friend posted on Facebook and said, this is great. And it had like 1,900 views, I think, on YouTube. And I just wanted that song. So, and back then I was buying these licenses. So I kept calling this manager saying, I need this one. And he said, I just signed it to a Swiss label and I don't know who you are and I never heard of you, but you know, try talking to this dude. So I kept calling this Swiss guy and apparently they understood that I meant business. So they sold it to me. And that song was Tim Berg Bromance, his first gold record. I did that one.
0: Wow.
2: Wow.
3: Yeah, right. That's a good story.
0: You got an ear for it, haven't you?
2: Oh, yeah, you've got an ear.
1: So when you saw the first Netflix documentary where they were hanging up a gold record within the first 10 minutes, that was my company name on it.
0: Wow. Yeah.
2: Wow.
0: Yeah. It's Robin, Kip and Corey Oates on KISS 97.3. Brisbane traffic. As the morning unfolds.

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1: It's Mark. Looking over Brisbane, we've got a multi-vehicle crash being tidied up at Kedron. Stafford Road, the eastbound left lane before Gympie Road. A couple of breakdowns to watch for. There's one on the Centenary Highway off-ramp westbound left shoulder from the Logan Motorway through Forest Lake. Another one on the Logan Motorway itself, eastbound left shoulder after the Woogaroo Street overpass through Forest Lake. And a broken down truck on the M1 southbound direction around Roach South. There's the Queensland we love and the one we fear, and it takes an unwavering resilience to call both home. Suncorp Insurance, resilience never rests. The Kiss cast, partly cloudy and 24 with Robin, Kip and Corey Oates in the morning on Kiss.
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3: What I thought we could do right now, Woods, you and I, not that it happens very often.
4: When do you know your partner's upset with you?
5: I hate being in trouble.
3: If I've said I'm going to make it home for dinner, just like on the stove with like a sheet of foil thrown over it.
5: Yeah. A lot of the time with me, I don't know what I've done. A telltale sign is when I get home and all the lights are off.
3: Yeah, you don't know if they're going to jump out of the shadows.
5: Yeah, is that light going to turn on like, I'm glad you're home?
4: Yeah.
3: When you don't know what's wrong.
4: And they go, yeah, all good.
5: Just tell me. I want to help.
3: I wanna, and then you go, sure. I'd rather get punched in the face than sure. Sometimes.
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0: It's Robin Kipp and Corey Oates on KISS 97.3, doing it for pure indulgence. We are joined by the man who sang this song. Now, where have we got you this morning, John?
1: Denmark.
0: In Denmark.
2: Yeah. So do you like our Princess Mary or Queen Mary? That's got to be the first Australian question, right?
1: It is the first one, but she's Tasmanian, right?
2: Yeah.
0: Yeah.
2: Well, you know that.
0: Yeah.
1: And we like her very much.
0: Oh, well, okay. I thought you were just going to say she's Tasmanian and leave it at that.
1: No,
0: you do like her. Okay. She's Tasmanian and you like her. Okay. That's important. That was an important next sentence, John.
2: We're quite parochial in this country, so saying she's just Tasmanian is its own thing here.
0: Oh, I wish you'd just done that. She's Tasmanian. Yep.
2: Yeah, right.
0: So you need to know.
2: Are we going to see you in Australia? Are you thinking about touring? Are you going to come and take full advantage of the fact we're talking to you at 5:30 in the morning?
1: I don't know. I've had 4 or 5 show offers from Australia now. I need to get back in shape and I need to start running. This is hard work being a pop star, you know.
0: That's funny. The first thing, I got to get back in shape before I can tour.
1: No, but it's just running around on stage, huffing and puffing. That's really work, you know.
0: I mean, you look all right, don't you? I don't know what's going on under that hoodie, but you look fine, mate.
3: Yeah.
1: Under the hoodie is all kinds of things you don't want to
0: And ever since you said that you work in radio, I've just been thinking, we've been doing this competition lately. We're going back to, you know, to the 90s, where we're doing this thing called Posting Olympics. I don't know if that translates well, but it's posting, where you talk over the start of the song and you talk right up to the lyrics, like old school DJ thing.
1: Oh my God, I haven't done that in 100 years. Let's try it.
0: Okay, so I'm going to make it very easy for you, because I'm going to use your song, right? Okay, so I want you to talk. I think it's a 20-second intro, so I want you to talk over it. If you could say, we've got this competition called Cash or Crash. So if you can just somehow incorporate that Cash or Crash is coming up. And then any other things that you want to mention.
2: About Australia, Tasmania.
3: Whatever else it is. Yep. Getting in the shape,
0: okay. And then you talk right up to the
1: start. Oh, my God. I'm getting stressed.
0: All right. This is your first workout, mate. So all the way up there, and don't crash the lyrics. Okay, you ready, John?
1: Yeah.
0: Here we go.
1: Good morning, guys. You're listening to Kiss, and we are having the crash. What was it? Crash Out? Crash FM? Crash
0: Posting
1: something?
0: Posting Olympics.
2: Cash or Crash.
1: Posting Olympics. Cash or Crash. And John Hamm danced to it. So can you. I know it's early in the morning, but get your dancing shoes on and get going, guys.
3: That was good.
0: You still got it, mate.
1: I f***ed it up completely. I'm sorry.
3: Hey, so does Ian. He's been doing it for 30 years. Don't worry.
0: Every day, mate.
3: It's all good.
0: Every day. Well, mate, it's been so good to talk to you.
3: Yeah.
0: And, if you ever do come to Australia, we'd love to see you here, mate. So, and congratulations.
1: I'd love to come by.
0: Yeah.
1: Thanks,
0: John.
1: Thanks, guys. It's really nice seeing you.
3: Awesome, mate. Thank you.
0: See you, mate.
1: Bye-bye.
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21: It's Mark looking over Brisbane. We've got a multi-vehicle crash being tidied up at Caboolture via Burren Road southbound direction at McKean Street. Minor delays. Also a crash being looked after on Stafford Road, Kedron, eastbound left lane before Gympie Road. Traffic's back to around Webster Road on that. And a breakdown to watch for on the M1 northbound after the Logan Motorway exit through Logan Home. 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Bob Jane T-Mart's, they'll look after you. The Kiss Cars partly cloudy in 24 with Robin, Kip and Corey Oates in the morning on Kiss.
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2: Morning, I'm Alana Riley. Well, an e-scooter and e-bike crackdown starts in Queensland today with new laws around not wearing a helmet and careless riding hoped to reduce injuries. Dr. Maria Bolton from the Australian Medical Association tells Nine they see at least one child every day in the emergency department.
25: With injuries that can be long-lasting, for example, head injuries, broken bones, broken teeth, and we've even seen deaths, and deaths are more common in children.
2: A crime scene's active on the Gold Coast, where a person has allegedly set a Hope Island property up in flames just before midnight. Three people have been rushed to hospital here in Brisbane, two of them fighting for life, while police confirm a 38-year-old man has died. A protester who allegedly spent almost 24 hours up in a tree at West End to protect a community garden from development has been charged. The woman is accused of trespass and obstruct police. Making other headlines, former Test batsman and Brisbane cricket star
0: Congressman Khawaja is helping launch a national Islamophobia awareness campaign. And Frizzy buses will be a bit more colourful today, with Council holding a State of Origin-themed bus decorating comp. Your sport check in a sec.
22: 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That's why the new Queensland Government is unlocking more than 98,000 new homes right across Queensland.
0: Aussie young gun Maya Joint has pulled off the win of her career, defeating tennis legend Serena Williams at Wimbledon. The world number 87 knocked Williams out of the tournament with a 2-1 victory. And in the NRL, Trey Fuller will return at fullback for the Dolphins this week, with Hamiso Tabuai-Fido away on Origin duty. Jake Avarillo is back after 8 weeks on the sideline with injury. He's replacing Jack Bostock, who's making his Blues debut. The Kiss Cast is next.
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0: Partly cloudy and a top of 24 degrees in Brizzy today. Tomorrow, partly cloudy again and 25. Right now, it is 15 degrees in the city. And win a brand new car, 10K and business class flights to the USA. 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
3: It's just after 8 o'clock Wednesday morning. Coming up very soon, I've got an intervention on myself.
2: I mean, that's yes. 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
3: Yes, finally. 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
1: It's Mark. Looking over Brisbane, we've got a broken down car on the M1 northbound after the Logan Motorway exit through Logan Home. Also a breakdown on the Centenary Highway off-ramp westbound left shoulder from the Logan Motorway through Forest Lake, and then it's slowing in towards the Jindalee Bridge as well. We've also got a breakdown on the Gateway Motorway northbound at the Malkovac Palabar Road off-ramp through Rochdale. Reduce the duration of your cold this winter. 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The Kiss Cars, partly cloudy and 24 with Robin, Kip and Corey Oates in the morning on Kiss.
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0: It's the good old-fashioned double or nothing game, cash or crash. If you want to go double or nothing two times, it's $1,000.
2: Hello, Matthew.
3: Hi.
2: You sound nervous, Matt.
3: Yep.
2: Oh, yeah. Okay. Okay. Righto.
0: Are you here to play? Are you thinking about the big dollars, Matthew?
3: Yeah, I'm thinking about getting some free money.
0: Yeah.
4: Righto. Okay.
2: Okay, what would you use it for?
3: Probably a little bit of car repairs.
4: Okay.
0: All right.
4: Yeah, that'll work.
0: Well, let's take care of the first one. This is first one will be worth $250. There's a 5-second timer. Once you hear the buzzer, it's too late. Get in before that, all right?
3: Yep.
0: Okay.
4: Righto.
0: Here we go.
2: Question one.
4: What year did the Go-Between Bridge open in Brisbane?
3: What year did the Go-Between Bridge open between Brisbane? 1996, maybe? I don't know.
4: Oh,
0: just like that.
2: Are you sure?
0: She's all over.
2: Okay.
4: Sorry, mate.
0: Sometimes people arrive for business and they just, there's too much business up there. Oh, well.
1: One prize. Cute. But how about three? I can have it all. Win a brand new car.
5: No way.
6: 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I need that car.
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19: Brisbane traffic.
20: It's Mark. Looking over Brisbane, we've got a broken down car on the M1 northbound after the Logan Motorway exit through Logan Home. Also a breakdown on the Centenary Highway off-ramp westbound left shoulder from the Logan Motorway through Forest Lake, and then it's slowing in towards the Jindalee Bridge as well. We've also got a breakdown on the Gateway Motorway northbound at the Malcolm-Capalabar Road off-ramp through Rochdale. Reduce the duration of your cold this winter. 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The Kiss Cars, partly cloudy and 24 with Robin Kipp and Corey Oates in the morning on Kiss.
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23: Morning, I'm Alana Riley. But first to the Gold Coast, where police will give an update shortly into an alleged arson attack that's destroyed a home at Hope Island. There are reports the suspected arsonist has died, while two people have been rushed to hospital in Brisbane with life-threatening burns. If you or someone you know needs domestic and family violence support, call 1-800-RESPECT. Queensland's e-mobility crackdown kicks in today, with police allowed to conduct random breath tests for riders of e-bikes and e-scooters. Further rules will apply from August 31st as well, when riders will have to be at least 16 years old with a learner licence. Several financial changes are coming into effect today to mark the start of the new financial year, including a wage boost for around 3 million Aussie workers, the minimum wage jumping by at least 4.75%. Brisbane pubs will have until tomorrow to apply for a special licence that'll let them open before dawn on Saturday for the Socceroos match. And how long has it been since you felt yours? This Kiss Breast Check Day, we're nudging women to check for lumps, bumps or changes. Early detection could save your life. Your sport check in a sec.
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23: In tennis, Australia's Maya Joint admits she was overcome with nerves before defeating Serena Williams in her comeback to Wimbledon. The Aussie taking their opening round match in three sets, 6-3, 6-7, 6-3. And in the AFL, Brisbane's Lachie Neal is expected to meet with his former coach Ross Lyon this week about a possible move to the Saints, while North Melbourne is also reportedly keen. The Kiss Cast is next.
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23: A bit of cloud around Brisbane today and a top of 24 degrees. Tomorrow, partly cloudy again and 25. Right now, it is 17 degrees in the city. 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Keep it Kiss from 10 a.m. today.

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1: Warning, this is a team intervention.
0: This is where we call out someone from the team who's stepped out of line and needs to be dragged back in.
2: I love it how you're doing this.
3: I know, and neither of us know who it is. I already feel like I'm in trouble.
0: I know, isn't it the best? There's the intervention, there's so much tension when someone calls an intervention. Drew, our boss, suggested I make this an intervention. The good news is that it's for me. It's a self-diagnosed intervention.
2: I know what this is.
3: Okay. What have you done now?
0: So, you know, we've moved house. We moved into our new house. Mm-hmm. And we got some new furniture. Some of it we dragged over from the old house. And so we got a new king-size bed for the master bedroom.
3: Right.
0: And it arrived, did it all online, so from an online company. And it arrived and I had to drag it upstairs because it just came in boxes. Took it upstairs with Naomi. We had to carry the bedhead up. This bedhead was so heavy.
2: Yeah, anyway. It is heavy. I picked that
0: actually,
2: bedhead
0: was that,
2: up.
0: Did I get you to help me with it?
2: No. I didn't carry it up the stairs, but I had to move it. I'm like...
0: Yeah, so heavy. So
2: it
0: weighs a ton. So we've got the bedhead, and then they've got the little side bits and the back bit, and then I'm looking, and the boxes are empty, and there's no slats, no bolts or anything to put the bed together. So I'm like, okay. So I called, I end up emailing the company saying, hey, listen, we haven't got the bits. We don't have any of the bits. And they said, send us photos of what you got. So I did that. And they said, terribly sorry, we'll send you another bed. It's going to be 3 weeks. So we've been sleeping on the floor, right? For nearly a month, we've been sleeping on a mattress on the floor. And so the new bed arrived on Friday. And I opened up the boxes, went to drag it upstairs. No slats. Same thing. No slats. Right.
3: Okay.
0: And so, and this time I had my father-in-law, future father-in-law, Aiden, joining me to help me. And he's like, "This is so heavy. This bedhead is so heavy." And he's going, "You don't think the slats could be in the bedhead, do you?"
2: No.
0: Around the back of the bedhead, because it's a material bedhead, I opened a zip and inside it were all of the slats and all of the bolts.
2: No.
0: So we've been sleeping on the floor
3: for a month. Where you could have
0: just opened
3: the back.
0: Opened one zip.
2: Oh.
3: But why didn't they tell you that?
0: This is why I feel okay about the fact that I got a free bed.
3: You got a free king bed.
0: They sent us another bed. And I sold it. And I
3: sold it on Marketplace. So your incompetence has made you money.
0: Yes.
3: How is it with you, Kip Whiteman?
0: I know.
3: You always do this.
0: This is why.
2: Yeah. This is bull.
3: This isn't an intervention, Drew.
0: It's a brag.
3: This is a brag.
2: This is bull. This is...
0: And I would feel, and honestly, I would.
2: Did you read it? Did it say anywhere?
0: There's no instructions, and I would
2: on
0: have
2: the
0: felt.
2: Site?
0: I would have felt bad about it if they had been able to tell me. But all they had to do was go, "Hey, check inside the bedhead. That's where all the stuff is." But they didn't know their own gear.
3: Okay, did you make money out of selling the bed?
0: I got 3/4 of the purchase price back.
2: So
0: we ended up getting our bed for $400.
3: Oh my God.
2: So do I bill you then for my 4 hours there?
0: No.
3: You know. Giving him a hernia trying to carry.
2: No, I'm not busting my pupil there lifting that thing. I'm not shitting you. It was that heavy.
0: Because
2: I had to move it to try and start putting it together. And he goes, "Oh, just move that." We're going.
0: Yeah.
2: I'm like, what is this thing?
3: To be fair, a lot of people have touched that bedhead and no one thought to look.
0: We should have thought
3: from Aiden
0: as we busted. We should have thought there's something in
2: it's
0: here.
2: It's got to be rich in here.
3: You know, the fabric isn't that heavy.
0: It's not. It's a fabric bed. So thank you for Aiden who sorted this out, and thank you to the good company that gave me a free bed.
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4: It's Mark. Looking over Brisbane, watch out for debris on the Gateway Motorway northbound direction after Moreton Drive through the Brisbane Airport stretch. It is still slowing from 8 Mile Plains through to Carindale northbound on the Gateway. A broken down truck on the M1 southbound left lane at the Rochdale Road off-ramp through Rochdale South. No delays from that, and it is slowing into Slacks Creek for the northbound run on the M1. one. 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The Kiss Cast, partly cloudy in 24 with Robin Kipp and Corey Oates in the morning on Kiss.
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1: Now, let me just quickly do a roll call here before we start this conversation. Drew, our boss, how old are your two daughters?
2: 2 and 7.
0: Okay.
1: You, Kip?
0: Sienna's coming up to 2.
1: Okay. And Corey?
3: 7.
0: Seven.
1: Monty is 7. So if you missed it, we were having a discussion about when is the right time for these young ladies to date. But we do have 3 girl dads in the studio. So let's just reverse this
3: Monty
1: question.
3: Monty will be 30, I reckon.
1: Okay, righto. Yeah, that's what I thought. How old, Sienna?
0: When Sienna can start dating. Whoa.
3: How old will
0: I
3: you
0: mean,
3: be?
0: Realistically, I reckon 16.
1: Okay. And Drew, our boss who has 2 girls.
3: What do you reckon?
4: Any time after my funeral.
5: Shortly after your
3: See?
5: Death.
3: Yeah.
0: Good answer, Drew.
1: You know how our phones listen to us?
0: Yes.
1: I then started to get much more on my feed. This wonderful woman who I follow called Rebecca Steinberg. She's a New York Jewish mum.
0: Yeah.
1: And
0: right.
1: She takes it upon herself to teach the rest of the world how Jewish mums raise their daughters. And I just, when I saw this, I thought of you three and I wonder if you could do this.
6: Mothers tell their daughters one thing at age 13 that changes everything. Most mothers never have this conversation at all. We sit our girls down before they start dating and tell them something that sounds harsh. You are not the prize to be won. You are the judge deciding if he deserves to be chosen. The goal is not to be picked. The goal is to pick someone worth your time. Then we teach them one question to ask about every boy they meet. Does he add value to my life, or does he just make me feel good? Because feeling good lasts 3 months. Value lasts a lifetime.
0: Ooh, that's smart.
1: It's smart, but here's the thing. What it's saying is you must instill in your daughters the capacity to choose for themselves, which means that you lot cannot control the narrative. So if you start at 13 saying to your girls, no, is this guy going to bring value to you? It's not just about what you look like. As she says, pretty lasts for 3 months.
0: Yeah.
1: Value lasts a lifetime. No, Corey's already shaking his head. No.
3: We'll get in the ring because I can't fight. So if he can beat me, then he's got it. He's all good.
1: Okay.
0: It's just coming down to a test of strength between you and the suitor.
3: Well, I want him to be tough. I want him to be strong and resilient because he's going to need it, trust me, with Montana.
1: But what about if you instill in her the capacity to make the decisions?
0: I like that. I really like
3: She already does.
0: I really did like that. You're not a prize to be won.
3: Yeah.
1: You are the prize.
0: Yeah, you're the prize. Because the whole idea of, I guess, the traditional role of being proposed to is like you have to get picked.
1: Yeah.
0: And no.
1: You are the prize.
0: You be the picker.
3: Yeah.
0: I like that.
1: Yeah. But so I think Corey's got no hope. You're never, ever going to allow that man, Monty, to make that decision, are you?
3: Don't know.
0: Come on. Tegan's making the decisions anyway. Let's face it. You're just going to tick off on whatever Tegan says.
3: Just make sure every time he comes around, all the boys are invited.
1: See?
3: Just come sit around here, boys.
1: You've just not heard anything. No. Drew, would you do that?
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20: It's Mark looking over Brisbane. Watch out for debris on the Gateway Motorway northbound direction after Morton Drive through the Brisbane Airport stretch. It is still slowing from 8 Mile Plains through to Carindale northbound on the Gateway. A broken down truck on the M1 southbound left lane at the Rochdale Road off ramp through Rochdale South. No delays from that, and it is slowing into Slacks Creek for the northbound run on the M1. Amart's end of financial year sale has been extended. 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The KISS cast, partly cloudy in 24 with Robin Kipp and Corey Oates in the morning on KISS.
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